0: 256 to make in 1042.
1: Constellation 256, 1904. Sure, clear.
2: J1. Down in Missouri, 4-2, J. John, 1, B-Boy, A. Adam. 4-2, J. John, 1, B-Boy, A. Adam.
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1: 10-4.

0: past the ambulance and the first responder. I'm on 6 heading towards Edina. What they got going on?
1: Now to 500, there is a medical call at 209 South Walter Street in Knox City for a 97-year-old male having difficulty breathing.
0: Okay, thank you.
1: You're welcome, sir. 9:09 hours, make now, Chris.
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1: 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I'll be 10-8.
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1: 128, go ahead.
0: Southbound 63, just south of Care Outer Road, Missouri registration. T Tom, A Adam, B Boy. A Adam, 1 and Mary. Correction, T Tom, A Adam, 8, A Adam, 1 and Mary. Silver Hyundai Elantra.

0: the right lounger.
1: Police Medic 1, unconscious subjects, 18676 166th Street, 18676 166th Street, Canton, across the State Highway 81, respond on Newell's 101.
2: Unconscious in the front yard and not breathing very well.
3: I'm making, I'll be on visitor zero with Missouri plate, Nora King 2, Henry Ocean Palm. It'll be a Chevy SUV, Equinox.
4: 947.
5: Seven six, 165th Street in Canton.
6: Ten four, I'm going to be en route to that from Mobile.
5: Devil.

disregard tones. On progress, 18676-166-street, 18676-166-street, Canton, cross the State Highway 81, respond on Newman Fire 1.

0: Burroughs County regarding that 29th.
1: And we copy back if there was a citation for no operator status and was about to contact St. Charles County reference 29th.

0: If the caller had arrived at the residence and found two of their friends unconscious, it's a 66 and a 61-year-old.
1: Those medic two.
2: In round zero.
1: Savio, we are responding for two patients. They are both unconscious. We are doing CPR in progress on one of them. Unknown exactly what happened.
2: Receive.
3: Make on Lewis Medic 1.
1: Lewis Medic 1.
3: And round zero, unit 26 is on board as well.
1: Receive. Did you copy update?
3: Hey, firm.
1: Receive.

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1: Range 47, it's 4-4.
0: 10-4, 10-8.
1: Range 47, can you go?

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1: Bene, con...
0: This is advised, Unit 26 will be with Medic 1. Go ahead and page out Canton's fire department now. First responders with fire. Since we have two patients, make sure there's not a gas leak as well.
1: Proceed.

fire, possible gas leak, two unconscious patients, one CPR in progress, 18676-166 Street, 18676-166 Street, can't respond on Yuma Fire 1, across the State Highway 81.

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0: Louis Medicline, he's advising me to come around the back of the house.
1: Received. We see him. They're outside. On scene 3.3.
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1: Four six, that plate comes back to Stephen Westender out of Louisiana on a 2006 Chevy truck, expiration May of 26. Go ahead with the subject, skip one.
0: I don't have a subject. He's going to be back in service. He's probably just fishing.
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1: On IAR, follow the 911 caller's plot, not the IAR plot. 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
1: To me, Highway 6 off ramp on the 61 northbound. 026, one young George, 026, on Missouri, blue Toyota Tundra.
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0: You show paper service that address in Gorin. Citizen contact was made. Papers were served. I'll be back tonight.
1: Or?

lawyer. Charles Ocean Lincoln Lincoln, Ida Edward Robert, first name Tianto, Tom Adam Union, Nora Tom Ocean, initial J. John. Date of birth 1964-11-23. 1964-11-23.

0: Edward, Lincoln, Charles, Henry, first of Dennis, David, Edward, Nora, Nora, Ida, Sam, middle initial, G. George, date of birth 1/27/1960/01/27/1960. It's going to be the individual that found them.
1: Yeah.

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1: You have information. 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
1: Civil.
0: Shade 1 when you're ready.
1: Go ahead.
0: Correction, J2. Send me white male, Missouri, by word of mouth. Last name of Morgan, spelling M. Mary, Ocean, R. Robert, G. George, A. Adam, and Nora. First name of Brandon, common spelling, initials L's and Lincoln. Date of birth is 1983-6-25.
1: What do you have a second?
0: So it's going to be white male, Missouri. Last name of Wisdom, spelling W. William, I. Ida, S. Sam, D. David, O. Ocean, and Mary. First name of Michael, common spelling, middle initials R's and Robert. He is a second. Date of birth is 1982-76. Repeating 1982-76, White Man, Missouri.
1: Go ahead.
0: Third's going to be white female, Missouri. Last name, spelling Y. Young, A. Adam, R. Robert, T. Tom, E. Edward, R. Robert. First name of Chelsea, spelling C. Charles, H. Henry, E. Edward, L. Lincoln, S. Sam, D. Edward, A. Adam. No initials, M. as in Mary. Date of birth is 1993-7-8. White male, or white, female, Missouri.
1: 2-4.
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0: Maiden 28-J1-J2.
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3: Iowa, Nora Tom Adam 210. Repeating, Nora Tom Adam 210. And J2 to Iowa, last of Kent, King Edward Nora Tom, first of Riker. Robert Young, King, Edward Robert, Gold Medal, Dean, David Edward, Adam Nora. Date of birth is 11-11-2006, 1-1-1-1-2006, male white, Iowa.

0: 5'9". Are you 10'12"?
1: Negative.
0: 10'4". Wisdom subject 1099J1 out of Cole County for bad checks. Should we statewide extradition? Will send for confirmation. Female is valid, Class F Frank. And the Morgan subject is revoked. 1097J1, negative 29.
2: Ten four. Can you have a Ross County deputy or a trooper head my way to transport in 1061J1? I currently have a boat.
0: Ten four.
3: 1370 to make an unmarked that way. I'm at 36 and Shen. Ross County, they'll probably be closer.
0: 10-4-1372, should be clear.

0: Go ahead, Mike.
1: Registration to Trevor Kent of Altoona, 2020 Chevrolet, expiring November 2026. 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
0: 10-4. What's that J2 response show for his weight?
1: 155 pounds, 155.
0: 10-4, thanks. 7-9.
1: Trigger.
2: And making, can you check that Morgan subject for any felony convictions for firearms? Check.
1: 10-3, stand by.
3: Constellation 259. Your location, Alpharetta Ocean.
0: 10-3.

0: 10 17 again, assist agency.
1: Same 17, go ahead.
0: Can you respond to the Indian Creek road access off Highway O? We have a trooper out there. They're needing transport for an individual with a warrant.
1: Received it, Mark.

0: Staying 17.
1: I haven't seen any of those objects from Matt or anything.
0: Negative, nothing to that effect. I just don't believe he has a transport unit.
1: Received. 17 to 23. Traction 23 to 17. You want me to transport with my cage?
2: Not close, sorry, I'm at the Elvis.
1: I'm coming from San 21 South.
2: Yeah, you head that way, just in case they do have to be aggressive or intoxicated.
1: Copy, I'm on the way, and he comes in 23, will you pass me?
0: Where's you?

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3: Ten 4. When a second unit arrives.
2: 10-4. 1372, okay.
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2: 10-4. Sure, okay.

0: 458.
1: Well, I'm in New London. I can head towards Indian Camp if I'm closer than a Ross County deputy.
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1: Ten-eight, thanks.
0: 10-4, trooper.
4: And light, trespass warning, a couple of those, as well as a warning for speeding 42 and a 30 from 410 of 25, sir.
1: Tower, please.

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1: 10.

0: Megan 458.
1: Go ahead.
0: 458, we Ross County has a deputy on that, on scene now.
1: 10-4-5.
0: Sure, clear.
1: Big Farm again.
0: Conservation 365, go ahead.
1: All right, Found Grove Conservation. I got a 28 JT when you're ready.

0: last name of Ferguson, F. Frank, E. Edward, R. Robert, G. George, U. Union, S. Sam, O. Ocean, N. Nora, first name of Robert, common spelling, middle initial, A. Adam, date of birth, 12/31/1985, white male, Missouri.
1: Thank you.

0: Ross at Dickerson, Ross at Dickerson with Missouri, Sean 27, X-ray King 5, Victor 1 Henry, X-ray King 5, Victor 1 Henry, it's going to be on a black Hyundai Sonata.
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0: Sam 72.
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1: 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Missing that front loop. 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
1: Hi. 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

0: Constellation 259, go ahead.
1: Yeah, 29 check on a Taurus 9mm pistol. 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
0: Constellation 259, negative 29.
1: Temple.
0: Trooper clear.
2: What's up, Borger?
3: 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Show all units tonight.
2: What's up, Borger? Trooper clear.
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0: 237, 2010. 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

2711, diabetic problem, HB booking, 777 Broadway, 777 Broadway and booking, responding, will fire one.

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0: You can show us en route to that call from New London.
1: Good. 4-6, we took an hour one call. We have pickup truck, cannot maintain lane, has a kayak hanging out the back. We ran the plate. 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
2: I'm going to be out of position remaining with this other vehicle.
1: I'm clear. Of course, it's like I'll also be out of position. I'm just now hitting Eolia for that car versus steer. We advise state and then also Econ. Received.

0: Alpha Western Voice Engine 310 and Route 2.
1: Receive, you'll be responding for a fire alarm at LaBelle Manor. They advise it was Zone 5, unknown further description. I did call the facility. There was an audible alarm in the background. However, they put me on hold, unknown further.
0: Receive.
2: Receive, Pike will notify our deputies.
3: Pike County, do they have a color on the pickup?

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1: Megan, say go ahead.
0: Was there a color on the pickup for the CNI complaint?
1: Megan State, the color advice is going to be a dark gray pickup, unknown maker model.
0: Simple, it should be quick.
2: Rawls County is traffic complaint out of Pike County. Highway 61 northbound from Highway U Union. Highway 61 northbound from Highway U Union. Report of a dark gray pickup truck unable to maintain lane. There's a kayak hanging off the back of it. Provided a possible plate of 0 David John Edward 90. 0 David John Edward 90.
3: Yeah, thank God.
4: M17 Kevin.

150, Marion County Sheriff. Deputy struck a deer on Route C. Need to report. He's en route to the sheriff's office requesting someone meeting there.

0: weaving. We had history on this license plate back in March and described as a dark gray Ford at that time.
1: 10-4, where's the plate check on us?
0: Out of Troy.
1: 10-4.
0: 1372, to be fair.
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0: Sir.
1: Zero zero Henry to Edward Nora. Zero zero Henry to Edward Nora, Missouri.
0: Enforcement, are you ready for plate readback?
1: Go ahead, and I'll have the subject to run as well. 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
0: Roger.
1: Belling, Middle D, David. Data was 1966-0503. 1966-0503, male white 3, all in as needed.

0: 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Being at Sheriff's Office, beginning is 917-917.
1: Roger.

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1: 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Standing miles and ready.
0: Go ahead.
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0: Received information. I'll add a timestamp under my DSN with the court information. They did send confirmation on that warrant.
1: Received, thank you. Did you put a copy in the Mills order for me?
0: Received.

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1: Oh, not unless there's a want or something.
0: No, Hobby's negative.

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0: 180 is heading that way.
1: 10-4, I'll start that way.
0: 10-4, Walden Springs.

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1: 46 Rock Creek Road, Highway 6 Rock Creek Road. I'm going to be out with Zebra Henry 3, William David Lincoln. Correction, Zebra Henry 3, William Ocean Lincoln. Zebra Henry 3, William Ocean Lincoln.

0: Z for Henry, 3 William Ocean Lincoln checks to an Amber Williams out of Edina on a 2011 Ford, expires in December of 26, no much more.
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0: 257, go ahead.
4: Westbound 36, New Cambria, via New York plate. Lincoln Victor Paul, 4191. Lincoln Victor Paul, 4191. On a Black Pacifica. DO, when ready.
5: Go ahead, sir.
6: 033, Edward 29, 0001. 033, Edward 29, 0001. Date of birth 5-6-2007, 5-6-2007. Last name Williams, phonetic spelling William Ida, Lincoln Lincoln, Ida Adam, Mary Sam. First name Liam, phonetic spelling Lincoln Ida Adam, Mary. White male.
5: Received. 26, Class F. He's out of Edina. Does have a restriction of an intermediate license. No priors, no wants, no warrants.
6: I'm clear, nothing further.
5: 23, dispatch clear.

0: 498, go ahead.
1: I'm going to be 1023 in the area. What was the description of that dog? And do you have a precise location?

0: Yeah.
1: Show in 08 minutes to you. On board, I got a 76-year-old female. Seizures coming to you from a scene out of Clark County, Cahokia. She called EMS due to having seizures and hitting her head on a cabinet. On our arrival, patient was alert-oriented for her normal, as family had stated. She did seize approximately three times in front of us. She's received a total of 2.5 of Versed. Currently, she's alert-oriented. Back to her baseline. Cardiac monitor showing sinus rate of 64. Last pressure is 115 over 76, 115 over 76. She's sat in 98% on 2 liters via nasal cannula. I got a respiratory rate of 16 and got a blood sugar of 109 on the sugar, and we're showing about a 0.6 minute ETA to you. Do you require anything further?
0: Did you give anything for the seizure she witnessed?
1: Yeah, she's received a total of 2.5 milligrams of Versed per with EMS.
0: Okay.

0: Is it under control then by fire?
1: Someone set a fire by an abandoned house. 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
1: Western Lewis High C.
0: You can show the scene here, secure. Got a faulty air compressor for the sprinkler system. We'll be trying to make contact with maintenance.
1: Proceed.
2: Go ahead.
3: 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Q-U-E. 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T-Y-A-I-R-E. No initial A, Adam. 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
1: You can show us Clary. 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
1: IC, go ahead.
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0: 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They said their staff can handle it.
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1: Road off of Highway J, we had a 911 hang up, attempted recontact, went to a voicemail for a female named Janet. It's plotting in the middle section in that circle at the last cabin on the south side. 42526, cabin room.
2: South Oregon route.
1: Appreciate.

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1: I'll be in route to County Winch A3. They are aware, correct?
0: Affirmative.
1: Copy, thank you.

0: Fever Road by Herndon Lake, setting westbound. Just start this way, non-emergent. I'm attempting to catch up to a vehicle that's eastbound out of Edina here on 6. It's going to be, matches that description when we spoke to the gentleman on 4th Street about the individual he seen going through the alley. Loud, very loud vehicle in that little state. It matches that description. I'm going to attempt to stop.
1: I'm clear, sir. Heading your way.
2: 911-500, go ahead.
0: I've left that car there. Tow truck is on the way to pick that up. I will be completing an incident report for the subject.
2: 911, copy, sir, Lieutenant. Tow truck on the way. You're going to be completing an incident report. Timeout is 2058, dispatcher.

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0: of Unionville on a 2004 Hyundai Passenger expires in July of 26. No one's on warrants.
1: 10-4. I'm going to be selling this vehicle as soon as I get into Knoxville here.

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0: อย่างครับพี่
1: We're turning on to fourth off Warren Barrett. It's going to be on a 10 Ford Fusion, no plate.

0: 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And what's your 20? 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I'm at the Y right now, getting ready to make that turn. Okay, this driver's being fairly uncooperative. I'm clear. I heard 1460 going, heading your way.
1: However, we've not heard back after inquiring for their confirmation on identity and location.

0: That DL number is coming back not valid. Can you repeat?
1: If it's running by name. Last name of Colors, Charles Union, Lincoln Lincoln, Edward Robert Sam. First of Christian, Charles Robert Ida Sam Tom Ida Adam Nora. Middle initial is B-Boy. Date of birth is 1998-0930. 98-0930. Male, white, Missouri.
0: No, I'm coming. Stand by.
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2: 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Did you get a ring back yet?
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4: That subject is coming back as a 97J2. Be advised, I'm still waiting on the rest of his read back.
2: Okay.
4: I know when he comes.
3: Last name Nelson. First name Landon. Middle A Adam hyphen D David. Alan Dean, middle. Date of birth is
2: 12/29/2009, 12/29, white male out of Missouri. Your subject is valid, expiring July 2026, negative 29.
3: And typical, thanks. 792.
2: Sure, be clear.
4: Class F. He's going to be out of Kirksville. Does have restrictions of corrective lenses. Does have 2 prior actions on file. 5 prior point convictions. And 1 out-of-state conviction. Does not have any ones or warrants, just the 97J2.
2: Okay, thank you.
5: Account 36. I'm busy accounting.
4: 36 received. On 222
6: I. 15 South. They'll be in the right across from Dollar General in the parking lot. Missouri E. Edward N. Or Ocean David 3 G. George. It's gonna be on a gold Elantra. One individual.
4: 9 no, copies read back ready.
2: Go ahead.
4: 91222, your plate, Edward Nora Ocean, David 3 George, checks to a Chase Stoll out of Edina on a 2012 GMC passenger expires in 28, no less than 1.
6: Temple.
4: 91500, be advised, we did disconnect with that caller. He was requesting a second officer.
1: 502-911, 2 minutes out.
4: No, I'm copy 502, 2 minutes out.
2: Yeah, troops on scene here. You can slow response, 502. No worries.

0: All right, too. Hello. You got a date of birth of 8-4-3-0-0-5. 9-3-0-0-0.
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0: First is by spelling Zebra Adam, two middle initials, Emery, in Nora, date of birth 2007-0329, black female.
1: Pursue.

I contacted a Tanya Schultz, Sam Charles, Henry Union Edward, Tom Zebra. She's a white female, 9'5 of 84. Her son, Jaden Schultz, accidentally dialed while playing.

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0: Charles Tom Zero, Tom 9 Robert, February 27, 2013, Kia 4-door, 2 of Michelle Allison, TOD to your driver, on Atoka. 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

0: Susan McGann, Debbie, you responded 210 West 4th Street in Callio. It's going to be possible domestic. Timeout is 2125. Dispatch back.
1: Okay. That vehicle that we just discussed, that's a priority. Let's see if we can locate that.
2: I'm clear.

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1: This is Macon State.
0: Making out on Macon State, can you have a trooper respond to the area of 210 West 4th Street in Calio? Possible assault. There has been a threat to shoot an individual, unknown if there is a weapon on scene. Reporting party says that subjects arrived at his residence and attempted to assault him. They are still on the premises and threatening to shoot him.
1: How many are still on the premises?
2: Pegging 257.
3: We have route as well, Megan, as soon as I finish this stop.
2: And we're 792. Excuse me.
0: There should be three individuals outside. They're the ones that have threatened to shoot him with a gun. They are outside. We do have make a statement.
2: At 10-4.
4: Like 400. Yeah, with Illinois fleet plate 340585. 340585. Again, it's Illinois fleet plate principal.

0: 1572, be advised. The three subjects that are possibly outside are going to be a John Greenwood, his girlfriend, and her brother. Unknown name on the brother or his girlfriend.
1: 10-4.
2: I'll be 10-8. I checked the area and drove around. I didn't see anyone.
3: 10-4.

0: expiration June 27th. Go ahead, Pacific.
1: Subject through Wisconsin, last George, George Edward Ocean, Robert George Edward, first Keith, King Edward Ida Tom Henry Mills J. John, date of birth 1971-1002, male white, Wisconsin.

0: registration.
1: Yeah.
0: 489 400, I have 10.801.
1: Good.
0: Victor Boy 3, David 3, Henry. Victor Boy 3, David 3, Henry, Missouri.
1: 10-4, stand by.
2: Yeah, 1572, the reporting party is actually going to be a juvenile and his dad, once they're inside, the ones that have been threatened. Juvenile did report that the female, John Greenwood's girlfriend, him. He is the reporting party as of right now.
1: 10-4.
2: Be advised, Highway Patrol is in route as well.
1: 10-4. Victor Boy 3, David 3, Henry comes back to Donald Pfeiffer out of Ewing on a 2003 Buick, expires 27.
0: Ten four.

0: West Hamlet's 310, need home.
1: Go for 310.
0: We just got another 911 call from LaBelle Manor. They're stating that something is leaking from the fire system. They requested that you return, but I'm not sure what you would be able to do.

0: 257 Megan, what's the address again? My niche has crashed.
1: 257 would be 210 4th Street in Callao. 210 4th Street in Callao.
2: Can you give 321 a phone call?
3: Perfect.
2: Correction, how's a man here call 321?
3: Perfect. Another 1572, can you repeat?
4: 123.
3: Copy 572-23-2135.
5: Making that one, just make a statement.
3: Making that one, make a statement. Be advised, 572 did just arrive on scene at that call in Callao. We do believe the three subjects might have possibly left in a black Ram truck, unknown direction of travel.
5: 10-4. Should be clear.
3: Making that one clear.

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2: Northbound 63 at Karma Street. No rear registration on a white Chevy Tahoe.
0: 128, keep me clear.

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0: Ibram is on scene here. We are secure.
1: 10-4-7-8-2, okay.
0: 10-3. Then 257 is okay with me.

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1: 10-4-2, Gage Berry, head of Macon, 2002 Chevrolet truck, 326, negative 29.

0: 1602 White Street in Canton. This is the old Pizza Hut. We have a caller on 911 reporting there's a male and a female outside of that address fighting. He doesn't know who they are. Sounds like they might be leaving now in a pickup truck. Stand by for a description on that.
1: Receive.
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0: Now on 502-9 Frank John Charles 78 checks to a Jessica Schultz out of Rutledge on a 2011 Ford truck expires in 27. No one from Worth.
1: Hold.
0: 2142, dispatch clear.

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1: Could you pass it to the state and Clark County? We'll let you know in case they're continuing north.
0: Received. Clark County from NECOM, Region B, Iowa call.
2: One, 1028, J2, idea.
0: Left in a white pickup and a black sedan going northbound 61 from State Highway 16. The report was a male and a female that were outside of that address citing. They weren't able to provide any further descriptions on the vehicle. Again, northbound 61 from 16.
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4: You give us an approximately couple minutes. We just got another 911 call. 911-502, I have your readback ready.
5: Good.
4: That DL checks to an Eliza Strange, who's valid, 2027, Class F, out of Knox City. 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
6: Seven 43.
1: I'm in route for that domestic occurred.
6: Civil.
0: We have a wrong way driver, Highway 61 at 168, Highway 61, 168 north of Palmyra. It's a pickup truck going southbound in the northbound lane, southbound, northbound lane.
7: Yeah.
8: All units, you copy?
7: Yes, we're all leaving the office now.
8: Yeah.

0: two different directions of travel, so this is conflicting. 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
1: Do we have any J1 info on either of those vehicles?
2: Negative. They described the two people involved for a male and a female, but no further on the vehicles.
1: 10.
2: 448,

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0: 3 minutes of fuel en route to Carthage. Show us there in about 6 minutes with an RAF 2.
1: That's a good copy. I'll show you lifted en route to Memorial Carthage. 3 Sols 153 and fuel 6 minutes en route. RAF 2, HFE 1500, port 135. I have further one ready. Rack 59, you're responding to a 108-kilo patient with metabolic encephalopathy and pancreatitis. Patient is on one drip located in room 108.
2: 83 is a Marion. I'm in northbound 61, January 336. I have yet to locate anything. I'm going to continue to 312.
3: I'm 10-4.
4: Also, being route, I cleared from there. Deputy is secure. Should be clearing.
5: Tower 257792, okay.
2: 10-3, I'll still be on that.
5: 10-4, should be clear. Right.
2: 743, making myself in Lewis County, here 1023.
5: 743, 2150, should be clear.

0: Making that one clear.
1: Hey, female subject. The reason we're reporting party was a male subject. Female subject that was involved left in the Black Ford escape. Reporting party advised that she may be en route to her parents' residence on South Williamson Street in Atlanta.
0: Came on scene, but he is trying to just grab his stuff.
2: Make it 911. There's a male subject who lived there.
0: Make it 911. They can say he does have a lot of his stuff there. I believe it's going to be the female's actual residence.
2: 10-4. Is this a physical or a verbal?
0: Make it 911 to Macon State. It was verbal to begin with, but we could hear them getting physical on the phone.
2: 10-4.
0: Make it 911 clear.

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1: Go ahead, Franco.
0: You can advise State and Clark County, they get 25. These vehicles apparently went southbound, is what the reporting party is telling us.
2: Two one, south of the 16.
3: Forward, okay. Several 448, clear.

0: Edward David Zero, Edward Nine Sam, Edward David Zero, Edward Nine Sam.
1: Sounds like this is just a verbal dispute. Not really from us here.
2: Did you copy 88's traffic? Vehicles went southbound.
3: 10-3. I'm still heading that way to see what his car issue is.

0: He showed me 10-8. I'll be in Route 2, LaGrange. See if I can get the overall started again.
1: 10-4. Good luck.
2: I'll be 10-16 with that last plate. 61 southbound, just north of County Road 361.

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1: 10-4. Ten four.

0: Okay, just making sure.
1: Megan, we have a CNI. It's going to be Highway 36 eastbound. We're going to be passing Marceline. It's going to be an older model Oldsmobile with a J1 of John Paul 7 for X-ray. The plane is going to be all over the road, slowing down and speeding up. They almost hit a semi on the side of 36. Our deputy is going to be 10-6 in Brookville.
0: 10-4, officers are working other domestics in Macon County currently. Is there a color on the vehicle?
1: RP was unsure of color. I do have a name and phone number.
0: 10-4, Lake County. Should be clear.

0: Last of Morgan, Cummins Marine versus Serenity, Sam Edward, Robert Edward, Nora Ada, Tom Young, there's a D David. See my date of birth, 12-11-03, 121103.
1: I'm 222, I'll be back ready.

0: pop my head out there a little bit.
1: Madeline, 222, be advised, your plate, Beaver King 5, Edward 4 King, text to a Keegan Wise out of Annabelle on a 2005 Chevy passenger, expires in December of 26. Go ahead with your J2.
2: It'll be on that Wise subject, Keegan Wise. He's got a middle of H Henry. Stand by. He's going to have a DL out of Michigan. DL number is WM900000950705. Mail right to Michigan. And his date of birth is 1989-0704. Mail right, Michigan.
1: No, I'm copy. 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

0: to. I'll be right back.
1: Go ahead.
0: Your subject, Keegan Wise, out of Michigan, is valid, expires 7/4 of 27. No wants, no warrants, no priors listed. Does have a surrendered operator status from Missouri on there. There are 2 point violations. It is showing 2 out-of-state withdrawals and 2 out-of-state convictions. No one's more.
1: Ten for next.

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Frank Henry 51111. 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

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What's my stern looking like? 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
0: 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Nora Adam 9, Victor 4 Henry. Nora Adam 9, Victor 4 Henry. It's going to be a black Jeep.
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1: Last name Spratt. 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First name Danae, David, Adam, Nora, Adam, Edward. No initial, B-boy. 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White female, Missouri.
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1: Victor 4 Henry, July 26, 2006, Jeep Utility to Trevor Spratt, 315 Harry Street. Operator is valid. Class F, Frank. Restrictions, corrective lens isn't clear.
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0: Paul Henry, Ida, Paul Sam, first name is Alexis, Lincoln Edward, X-ray, Union Sam, date of birth 1-18-2005, 01-18-2005, YPML, Missouri.
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1: Flower City Park, I pick wall courts, Edward Victor 32544, Edward Victor 32544. It's going to be a white SUV.
0: Copy, Flower City Park, near the Pickleball Court.

0: say 2008-04-12, 2008-04-12, white male, Illinois.
1: You were extremely faint. All I could copy was first name and date of birth. Go ahead.
2: Last from Nelson, Nora Edward Lincoln, Sandwich and Nora, Curse of Bradley, Boy Robert Adam David, Lincoln Edward Edward, International M. Mary, date of birth, 2008-04-12, 2008-412, male white, Illinois.
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2: Class of Connor, Charles Ocean, Nora, Nora Edward, Robert, Curse of Peyton, Paul Edward Young, Tom Ocean Nora, International E. Edward, date of birth, 2010-08-12. 2010-812, Steve White, Missouri, instructor permit.
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0: Nora had him. Middle Shore R. Robert. Date of birth 2009-0618. 2009-6-18. People White, Missouri.
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0: Calm 29, 29 check. 509, correction, 29 check.
1: Go ahead.
0: Last name, Connor. Charles Ocean, Nora, Nora, Edward, Robert. First name, Rosalie. Robert Ocean, Sam, Adam, Lincoln, Ida, Edward. The initial, A. Adam. Birth date, 2011-07-09. 2011-07-09. White female, Missouri.
1: Proceed.
2: Initial R. Robert Ferrey. Date of birth 12/31/2009. 12312009. Black female, Missouri. Will you also note that she almost struck me on the previous traffic stop?
1: Percy.

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1: Yeah, you can show. I picked up a female on the road on Highway E. I'm going to be giving them a courtesy ride to Memphis. Starting miles is going to be 33544. 33544.
0: 10-4, I copy.
2: George 2 George, April 26, 2013, Chevrolet, Lindsay Lovelace, and Ryan Brown, 100 El Rancho. 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
1: Appreciate it. Thank you.

of New Canton, Illinois. The Nelson subject is showing valid and clear. All the other subjects are clear. The Rosalie Connor subject showing not on file.

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1: 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Caller advised there was a fire that was at the intersection of Elm and North Lane. They're not sure what exactly was on fire.
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0: is en route regional with one.
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0: 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I'll be 10-8 Eden Campbell Fire.
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0: Homeowner's name is going to be Harvey Becker. Harvey Becker, he's in Wallman.
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1: Currently 15 minutes out from your helipad, 15 minutes out from your helipad. We have a direct admit coming from Memorial Medical Center in Carthage to the ICU with a... alert to voice. Last set of vitals I have is 100 over 57, 100 over 57, 95% on room air, rest reserve 16. She's on the monitor at 97. She does have a levo drip running. Do you have any other questions or orders for me at this time? Boston City.

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0: All I have is a number for the Life 360 that contacted me. 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
1: 10-4.

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1: Shepherd's Brothers Drive. 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The Edward Lincoln 3 and Nora 9, white young, toilet blue, Hyundai SUV.
0: 10-4, I'm tripping clear.

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0: And they're all negative contact, no names on any of them.
1: Their van to your operator off County Road 326. She's valid, Class F, Frank, restrictions, corrective lenses, showing 6 priors, last in 2017 for driving suspended, revoked, clear.
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0: 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Attempting to reach them now.
1: 500 222. He's 42.
0: 10-4,
1: thanks.
0: 10-4, should be clear. Making that one clear. Fourteen 1460, 1042, 23 and 9, making that one clear.

0: Affirmative, what's your status?
1: I'm J1. I'm in Lewistown.
0: 10-4, I've got a call in, pending in Canton right now for property damage.
1: 10-4, do you have details?
0: 10-4, a Sherry Perillas at 308 South, or 306 South 8, saying that there's a car racing around town, ran over a bush in her yard, took off. She wanted to report the property damage. She was advised about calling the emergency number versus 911. She decided to argue about it, so she'll need to be educated on 911 use also.
1: 10-4, show me en route.
0: 10-4, thank you.

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1: Yeah, this is the Mobile Alstom Truck Stop, Washington. 4.
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0: 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We'll just leave you attached. Straight me clear.

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1: 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George Mary 4, Edward 7, Zebra.

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1: 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J1.
0: Yeah.

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0: Yeah, with George Mary 7, Adam 5 Union. 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
1: 10-4, go ahead.
0: Both IDs are going to be out of Maryland. First one, last name of Curtis. C. Charles, U. Union, R. Robert, T. Tom, I. Ida, S. Sam. First name, Todd. T. Tom, O. Ocean, D. David, D. David. Middle initial, R. Robert. Date of birth, 11-7-1962. Correction, 1982. White male, Maryland.
1: Go ahead.
0: Second, last name of Brumbly. B-Boy, R. Robert, U. Union, N. Mary, B-Boy, L. Lincoln, E. Edward, Y. Young. First name, Pamela. P-Paul, A. Adam, N. Mary, E. Edward, L. Lincoln, A. Adam. Middle initial, A. Adam. Date of birth, 3-18-1983. White female, Maryland.

0: Negative 417, subject is revoked.
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Date of birth, 2005-0512. He's got a DL number, 033 B-Boy 24-5002.

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1: When it is expired 5/12/26, class F. He is out of Edina. Doesn't have corrective lenses. For restrictions, two prior point violations. No one, no warrant.
0: Ten four.
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3: Bar 135.
0: Individual had the title. He just recently purchased the vehicle. Gave him a warning for not displaying plates, and I gave him a warning for his expired license. I'll be 10-8.
1: Now, copies. 2342, dispatch 4.

0: 911-222. 911-222. I'm unaware if 500 is still on. We just got a report at the Knox County High School that at the softball field, the girls' bathroom lights are on and the bathroom door was open. Somebody just saw it when they were driving along on the highway. Unsure if there were actually people present there or not.
1: Yeah, I'll go out and check that.
0: Now on copies 222 at 2345.

0: maybe 22, I don't know.
1: I'm 23. No, I'm copy you 23. 2349 dispatch clear. South Main in Washington, Lord George 7, Adam 9 Henry.
0: Tunnel. Chevy SUV.
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1: Out of Missouri, last of Waymire, William Edward Henry, Mary Ida, correction, Mary Edward Ida Edward Robert, first Wesley, middle initial E. Edward, date of birth 2006-0130, male white. Go ahead.
0: 4 George 7, Adam 9 Henry, January 27, 2019, Nissan Utility to Kendra Schaefer of Bowling Green. 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
0: J1 out of Missouri, R. Robert H. Henry 8, L. Lincoln 2, C. Charles. Robert Henry 8, Lincoln 2, C. Charles. Son of Red Chevy Cruze.

0: Tower, Hangar 8, Lincoln 2 Charles, checks to a Craig Allen Miller out of Edina on a 2012 Chevy passenger, expires August of 26, no Western warrants.
1: 10-4, just for your information, that vehicle is parked on the north side of the high school. There's no one around. 10-8.
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2: Chevy 1975-1224, 1975-1224. Last name's going to be Mary Adam Lincoln Adam Nora. Repeating Mary Adam Lincoln Adam Nora. First name's going to be Tom Edward Lincoln Lincoln Young. Repeating Tom Edward Lincoln Lincoln Young. Long initial J. John, white female out of Missouri.
3: 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Patient weight is 90.7 kilograms with a heading of 060 degrees, 16 nautical miles. Card number is 063728. How copy?
4: 5-9.

0: comes back to... Kelly Jo Mallon is valid Class F. Expiration is going to be December of 2028, negative 99.
1: 10-4, thank you.
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1: After first shutdown. Med crew, you are responding to 90.7 kilograms, congested heart failure, COPD, exacerbation, BiPAP, in ER room 6. How copy?

0: 4898-888.
1: Yeah.
0: Are you in this area?
1: I'm on BB. You need me head that way.
0: Negative. I sent you a screenshot of what the video and the car and the video was, just in case you were around the area.
1: Yep.
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1: Taylor Painter is in the PD lobby. Reference the assault at Walmart.
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3: 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Boy Henry 9, Lincoln 3, Zebra. Boy Henry 9, Lincoln 3, Zebra, Missouri plate. And you can put the location at the Canton Outlook area.

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0: 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Should be through Illinois. 3, George Tom, Union 2, Paul, Edward John, X-ray, George George, 127172. Let me know if I need a read back.
1: Negative, I got it.
0: Yep, it's going to be 2016 GMC pickup.
1: Thanks.

0: 1028J1, whenever you're ready.
1: Go ahead.
0: It's going to be a Missouri plate. Zebra John 5, Robert 1, Lincoln. Zebra John 5, Robert 1, Lincoln, Missouri plate.
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into the apartment on the bottom floor on the south side of the building. States that the resident that lives there is currently at his mom's and no one should be in the residence. They did hear someone say something about a screwdriver. 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
1: US 24 by the Howard Hills Athletic Complex in Moberly. 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J. John A. Adam 0, X-ray 1, X-ray, to a black Chevy SUV.
0: 128 to Tammy, Speakerman, Adam Moberly, 2019 Chevrolet passenger, expires in 27. Thank you.

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1: Beyond 15, just crossed from Dollar General. It's going to be on a gray Mustang. Missouri, E. Edward, H. Henry, 3. Y. Young, 2, H. Henry. Edward Henry, 3. Young, 2, H. Henry. One occupant.
0: Anyone copies? Read back when ready.

0: Gonna be.
1: Archibald, Adam, Robert, Charles, Henry, Ida, Boy, Adam, Liv, Lincoln, David. First name, John. Comes from like middle initial T. Tom. 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

0: Nothing on the door. All right, subject sitting inside. Make contact. Copy. 36, I'm going to head this way.
1: You'll have county assistance. We lost connection with the caller. She dropped the call. I'm having county assist you. I need to respond out to 412 West College Avenue. We had a call. A female stated she had just assaulted her husband and then hung up abruptly after. We're unable to regain contact.
2: West College Avenue.

His name's Hansen, H-A-N-S-E-N. First name Shelby, middle M. Mary, date of birth 2003-04-14. 2003-04-14.

0: I'm trying to make contact with the caller, but there is no one answering the phone. Have no further information other than
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0: Capri Irvin out of Cahoka on a 2004 Ford passenger expiring in 28.
1: 10-4.

Your subject, Shelby Hansen, checks back valid Class F expiring in 2032. 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

0: Kayla Ewing, 1031 of 1997, is showing me a lot of Ruger status and clear.
1: Got it.

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0: No, one copies warning for equipment, 10-8, 37 minutes.

0: for Robert. First name is Bobby. Boy Ocean, boy boy, Edward Young. Middle initial, J. John. Date of birth, 9-16-1981. 0916-1981, Lionel, Missouri.
1: Or the damage beyond the suspect vehicle.
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0: It's Dexter Winningham, white male. Date of birth is 3/28/1985.
1: Where's you?
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1: 41.
0: Dennis Russell Powell, the second, date of birth 7/19/1990, showing valid 1097J2 and clear. Just information, we're taking a suspicious person report of two females sitting in a black Honda in front of the doors of Anytime Fitness.

0: Mackey County Deputy. Respond to the area of 16704 State Highway HH, southwest of that address. Reporting party is stating that she can hear ATVs and people talking, possibly in the field across the road, and no one is supposed to be out there. Timeout is 049. Dispatch clear.
1: 572-911.
0: 91572, go ahead.
1: I'm still busy on that call that 710 was dealing with. If you could have state head that way, please.
0: Making that one, copies, making that one clear. Making that one, make a state, region bureau.
2: 911's next state, go ahead.
0: Make an Allen, make a state. Can you Red Trooper respond to the area of 16704 State Highway HH? Reporting party stated that they heard ATVs and people talking, possibly southwest of that address on the opposite side of the highway in that field. Stated that there should not be anybody out there.
2: Ten four. Is there a deputy responding also?
0: Making that one, making state negative. He is busy with another call.
2: 10-4, sure.
0: Making that one clear.
3: Hi, sirs. It sounds like an ATV and people talking across from that address in the field. There shouldn't be anyone there. The deputy was 10-6.
1: 10-4, is that the RP's property?
3: We believe so. We'll check.
1: Give the RP a call.
4: 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It's going to be for a 73-year-old male who was conscious and breathing. He fell, hit his face, is bleeding from the nose. 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
0: Receipt 61 North, 127.
6: We're stopped now on 61 northbound 126. Stand by for a plate.
0: 61 northbound, pike 126.
6: Missouri trailer 40 Lincoln 7 Zebra X-ray. 40 Lincoln 7 Zebra X-ray.
5: Blood pressure 121 over 61. He's at 92% on the bypass. Respirators are about 18.

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boy, North 6-7. Driver is going to be that registered owner on the trailer, Roberts, Robert Ocean Boy, Edward, Robert, Tom, Sam, First Michael, Mary, Ida, Charles, Henry, Adam, Edward, Lincoln, most D-dated. Date of birth, 1975-1004, male white, Missouri.

0: 417, that second plate comes back to Michael Roberts and Teresa Benner, Center, 1997 Chevy truck, expiration May of 26. Standby for subject feedback.
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0: just off of 24 in the Tractor Supply parking lot. Got a Missouri registration in Nora, L. Lincoln, 1, T. Tom, 6, H. Henry, on a white Nissan Altima.
1: Ten four Cheyenne Schulte, out of Moberly, 2023 Nissan passenger, 2026, May 29.
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0: I'll be out on New Street and North Town Road at Kirksville. Assistant KPD of track stop.
1: 10-4.
2: Run around town. She is currently in a white Malibu at the gas station.

0: they were now not able to find that in their system, but that is what the caller gave originally, was a 705.
1: That 10-4. I'll pull up to this house and check it.
0: 10-4. Should be there.

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0: 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One 6-5.
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1: Your complaint is showing 1097J2 revoked and clear. The mail showing 1097J1 also revoked and clear.
0: You're on a green RAV4.
2: 10-4 to Donald Smith out of Elmer, 2003 Toyota passenger, 2027, 29.
0: Address, what's coming back on that?

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1: 20 received.

0: fueling route back to. They show us there in 21 minutes with an RAF2 HEV of 1500 MSL part 135.
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1: Go ahead, I'll priority yours.
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1: That's the other advice. I'm out.
2: Thank you.

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1: It's showing title only on a 2005 Chrysler van to your caller of Chestnut.
0: The other subject supposed to be there.
1: Proceed.

0: 165 again.
1: 165?
0: B 1016 with a wrong way driver here on business 63 at Coke Street. Victor Mary 2, Adam 2, William. Victor Mary 2, Adam 2, William.

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1: Just.
2: Direction of travel.
1: We're stopped. We're in the southbound lanes facing northbound, just over the crest of the hill of Coates, here on Business 63.
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0: 20.
1: He's supposed to be in a gray van between Chestnut and Hope and Allie. That's the dead end.
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1: Copy, is it mobile?
0: Negative, it's unoccupied. He's left it, took off. You can disregard.

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1: Hold 65.
2: We've relocated to the parking lot at 300 block of North Morley. I'll be out on Pittsburgh.
1: 10-4, to be clear.

Central Plain County MS 135, 533 East Pinewood Circle, 533 East Pinewood Circle. 15-year-old female that is 6 months pregnant, stated that she is not feeling good. Cluster to beat best, 202.

0: The owner told them to leave. So, no.
1: Copy.
0: They did sell that property in the residence.
1: Copy. Are you going to please give me a call?
0: Give me 2 or 3 minutes.
1: Copy. Did they have enough to say that they had residency there? Copy. 20, you copying that?
2: I copy.

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1: Can you show an extra patrol at 200 Clark Street in Canton? Everything's J1. Appeared to be like it did earlier when I checked on it.
0: 10-4 will do.
1: And that was per request of the owner due to alleging a burglary issue at the place.
0: 10-4.
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0: 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They're now outside having a verbal disturbance. And so,
1: why is there a hell out of
0: the one?
2: 173, you know where I'm coming from, so just let me know if I set it up.

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Was it Illinois 28? 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Frank Queen 76484. 10-4.

And 33 round 3 at M20 in Tri-Township. Fire responded 2827 Joyce Road, 2827 Joyce Road for an 82-year-old male. Conscious and breathing, having difficulty breathing. He has difficulty speaking between breaths. 3 at M20. Tri-Township Fire respond 1033 2827 Joyce Road. Timeout 0254.

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0: 6. It's going to be 2 buildings down from the fire station towards Debbie Williams, away from 79.
1: Clear. Passing Ponderosa.

0: 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Could you be clear?
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0: 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Could you be clear?

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0: 17 to 15, did you copy?
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2: Edward Robert, first name Mario, Mary Adam Robert, Ida Ocean, Mary Adam Robert, Ida Ocean, no initial, R. Robert, going to be a black male out of the Republic of Costa Rica, date of birth 1968-08-24, does not have a valid driver's license and passport only here on a tourist visa, you just run and make sure.

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0: 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Boy Frank 457931. 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
1: Subject was released to her father on 10-8.
0: 10-4, will you have a 10-55 report?
1: Yes. Charlie.
0: 10-4, Jermaine Clinton.

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1: Caden Overhouse.
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0: 30 20 engine 6 1032 run to 2739 Chestnut Street at instant replay for a 30-year-old male who was knocked out in a physical fight. 3 Adam 20 and engine 6 1032 run 2739 Chestnut Street at instant replay. QPD is en route as well.
1: J2.

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0: Sorry, apologize.
1: 132,
0: go ahead.
1: Sorry, MS, sorry, just for male, conscious of heart rate issues, possible head injury.
0: 10-4, they're already en route, 33.
2: Okay.

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0: For 813, 2004, 813 in Seymour, Missouri.
2: Received.
0: Do you need the Overhouse birthday too?
2: Negative, I paged him out.

0: especially daters.
1: Abigail.
2: Since your last arrest, the father is inquiring where the keys for the vehicle are at.
1: Z Street. We have a female on 911 reporting that a male has gotten physical with a neighbor. The female is not being cooperative. We're having difficulty getting answers from her. 606 Yancey Street.
3: I copy subject.
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3: 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Also, I think she's an RMS, if it helps.

0: Lewis County Sheriff's Office, Nico.
1: Lewis County.
0: The suspect is an Adam Hickman. Adam Hickman. Car says that he has something in his hands. He's still outside the residence. Car cannot tell what it is. They do have the door locked, and the caller's inside with the neighbor.
1: Copy.

0: copy in route. Ecom's reporting that Adam's outside in the yard with something in his hand. Female RP is inside with the neighbor, has doors locked.
1: And of course, is that his residence?
0: 606 Yancey.
1: That works.

0: Just further information, the caller said that they couldn't tell what he had in his hands, but he was hitting her vehicle with it. The caller said originally that he was being physical with the female neighbor. However, she changed that to say that he attempted to get physical with the neighbor. She stepped in, and he hit her in the face and arm, and she managed to get him outside.
1: Copy. 8880, did you copy?
2: Copy that.

0: the RV and the female neighbor inside the house door is locked.
1: And four.
2: I'm being routed to 210 North 3rd Street in Louisiana to give one of the male subjects a ride to his parents' residence. Beginning mileage 119799.
3: Heading out 210 North 3rd. I'm giving a male subject a ride to his parents' house 119799.

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1: Sam 39, go ahead.
0: You can show me 10-8. The only car that I saw in the area was the plate I ran. I followed him for a little bit. Didn't see anything concerning.
1: 10-4, thank you.
2: Listen.

0: We're still getting more information. The caller was just told to call 911, so she doesn't have much information, just that there's a male bleeding from the head.
1: Where?
0: Vendor's Lane.
1: Where? I haven't been there in 3 years, so I'm unfamiliar with where that's
2: at. 16, are you able to guide potentially since you've been in there the last couple of days?
1: Affirmative. Which, did they advise what entrances was? I didn't hear all the traffic.

0: be a better idea, but I don't think anybody's going to be able to meet you at the gate. She's kind of trying to give us directions.
1: Or if it's like you should be on scene at 210 North 3rd Street, any mileage 119-810-19810.

0: I think we might be behind you, maybe. Are you by?
1: Yeah, that's me.
2: Four, like, that subject was dropped off. You can show me back service, I'll be right to that. Assault.
1: Six and a six. We can take W Union to get to VB if that's the fastest route.
0: I think you're correct.

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1: 10-4.
2: The RP advised when you go in through the main entrance off of Highway Double V Victor, you're going to go down and you're going to see all of the vendors. They are right across from all of the vendors.
1: Clear.

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1: I am. Just by the way, my body cam is dead, so...
0: Fine, Doc.
1: I'm getting on UU now.

0: 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Go ahead and have EMS on standby for injuries.
1: Received. 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

0: Springfield 655, go ahead.
1: 655, Tom's called in and advised they're having issues with their flatbed. So we're going to call the next on the list.

0: Perfect image I'll be seeing is secure. We will send EMS.
1: Do you see me?

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1: Do we have an empty cell?
0: Affirmative.
1: Sample. 400 is holding available right now.
0: Negative.
1: Is it possible to make holding available?
0: It would take quite a bit. Mr. Wolf is in that cell.
1: Stand for him. We'll probably just put him in one of the other ones.
0: 10-4-83 is completely unoccupied at the moment. I can't remember if your subject has any history with anybody in APOD right now or not, but he may have.

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1: I'm with them.
0: Received.

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1: Copy.

name. First of Eric, Edward, Robert, Ida, Charles, middle C, Charles. Name is Lockie, 1983, 0518, male white, Minnesota. I don't have no one or social right now.

0: 9A 400 status.
1: I don't think she has a portable. You'll have to call her.
0: Copy.
1: Ten six, 400. My ending mileage 42238. 42238.
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1: 2711.
0: England, yes.

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1: On scene, 1.2.
0: 4.2.
2: Call reporting. There is a yellow-capped semi in their back lot that has been there since Friday. No one has seen the occupant exit the truck, and there is a foul odor coming from it. I request an officer to respond. Advisor is in the middle section of the back parking lot.
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1: Sharkey Transportation, truck number 267.

Desiree Montoya, Mary Ojanora, Tom Young, Adam. First name is Justin. John Union, Sam Tom, Ida Nora. Middle initial, M. Mary from Matthew. Date of birth 12-1 of 1986. 120-1986, Whiteville, Missouri.

I'll be out with the subject at 30th and Park in lot. He's getting in the garbage.

Rồi. This is Jonathan John Ocean Henry Nora Adam Tom Henry Ocean Nora Middle A Adam 12/19/95 1319995. Mine's not to that area.

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0: Brown Jerome Williams, 820/85, is showing a non-extraditable warrant out of Georgia to in-state only for possession of amphetamine, 1097G2. No operator status unclear otherwise.
1: Copy, I'll be clear.
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0: 41.
1: 40 Jackson 9-1, open line, flooding at 3502 West Ely Road. Spoke with a Richard Robertson, say it was an accident. He was hesitant to give his name and he couldn't give the location he was at.

59 Kentucky, 1659 Kentucky. Caller advises that there is a black male in an olive t-shirt and black pants getting in and out of a gray Ford sedan with a tan driver's side door at the house across the street. At one point, he got out and threw something at the house. 1659 Kentucky is somebody across the street from that address.

0: 18.
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0: 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Go ahead.
1: Eastbound 36, just left the side of Brookfield with Missouri, Victor King 8, Tom 9, Paul 2026. 20,
0: Nine 7 3, Gary Duncan, Norburn, 2026 Chevrolet passenger expires in 26.
1: Okay, what names?
0: Sure, we could.

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Need you to respond 1040, 4090, Illinois Highway 61, Colmar. 4090, Illinois Highway 61, Colmar. 59-year-old female, conscious breathing. Doesn't believe she's injured. She is on the floor, needing a lift assist. Lifeguard is also going to be en route. Tri-County Rescue, need you to respond 1040 to 4090, Illinois Highway 61, Colmar. Time of age, 633, KNX 709, WIC 780.

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0: I'm going to put on Mark Twain Lake at the South Fork boat ramp. I have it right along with me as well.
1: 10-4, should be clear.

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1: 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You guys are positive Skytrack, have safe flight. Break Airbag 5, did you copy 59 direct?
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0: 95, maintaining oxygenation at 96%. Last blood pressure was 121 over 64. Station is sinus Brady, rate of 61 currently. ANO times 2, GPS at 14. We are looking at a 12-minute ETA. She does have the MEO running as well. Any further questions or orders?
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1: 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Edwards 631045.

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1: Last name spelling is S-A-M Ocean, a Lincoln, B-Boy, Edward or Robert G. George. First name is Sarah, S-A-R-A-H. Middle initials M. Mary. Date of birth is 06-11-1985, 6-11-85, female, white, Illinois.

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1: Information only at this time. We've received multiple fire alarms from the LaBelle nursing home. We've made contact with employees on scene. It appears to be something wrong with their system.
0: Copy.

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I had a 64-year-old female, conscious breathing, having trouble breathing. She's had a bad cough for over a month. She hasn't been seeing a doctor for it. Respond on Alpha.

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0: L four clear. J four clear.
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0: 973, go ahead.
1: It's going to be westbound 36, just west of Meadville with Missouri 5, Mary Boy, Young 00.
0: Nine 73 2001 Dodge to Ryan Rempel out of Chillicothe, expiring in 27, -99.
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0: East Rock Street. With a go of Buick sedan, Missouri plate, George King 4, George 7, George. George King 4, George 7, George, Missouri 26.
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2013, breathing problems. 411 West Church Street in Palmyra. 411 West Church Street in Palmyra. 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

Henry Mary, first name Joseph, Colin Stalling, middle C Charles, date of birth 1980-06-23, 1980-06-23, Missouri white male.

0: Go ahead, 514. I'm 41. I'm also going to be 10-6. I've got a cow laying in the ditch outside of my 95. If we have a contact number for a Tanner St. Clair, it's laying next to the road.
1: Ten 4514 1041-0733. Would you like me to go and give the gentleman a call if we have his number?
0: 10-3. 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
1: Ten 3.

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1: 36 westbound, west of Crow Drive with Missouri, Victor Lincoln 2, Henry 6, George. Victor Lincoln 2, Henry 6, George.

0: Palmyra Fire Electrical Hazard, 307 Dawn Avenue, 307 Dawn Avenue in Palmyra, cross of South Elm, responding with Fire 1.
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0: Zebra John 6, Charles 2 John, December 26, 2004, Honda. Richard Thomas, 2201 Pleasant.
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0: Made contact with the owner of the cow. I have a 21 for him if you want to put it in the system.
1: Please do, go ahead.
0: 660-341-6367. 660-341-6367. It's going to be Tanner Sinclair.
1: Cool. 10-4, I will put in the system. Appreciate it.

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1: 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I'm going to call and check for insurance.
0: 10-4, stand by.

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4: 180 minutes of fuel. 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
5: Okay, copy. 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

80 Unit 1, Hancock County, 80 Unit 1, at 1033 run, 207 Hillcrest Drive, Hamilton, 207 Hillcrest Drive, Hamilton, 78-year-old female, conscious alert breathing with difficulty breathing. 78-year-old female, conscious alert breathing, difficulty breathing. 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

0: It's going to be out of Washington. Charles Sam King 3082. Charles Sam King 3082. It's on a dark blue Volkswagen SUV. Two occupants, 11th and Thompson Boulevard.
1: I'm at the boat ramp at the end of Monroe County Road 477 with a 28J1 to run when you're ready.

0: the small pocket of Marion County jurisdiction. Caller doesn't know who it belongs to, but believes it's going to wander into the roadway. Request a deputy respond.
1: That works.

0: in Toyota to Paul Henry out of Vandalia, expiring in 27, negative 99.
1: Ten four, you can show me tonight.
0: 10-4. Sure, be clear.

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0: Airbag 5, Airbag 5. I have a transfer flight coming out of Hannibal Regional, Hannibal, Missouri, going to University Hospital, Columbia, Missouri. Patient's weight's 118.8 kilograms, 118.8 kilograms, heading a distance of 190 degrees by 14 nautical miles, card number 063836. Be advised, the Bravo flight did decline this due to weather, low ceilings. How copy?
1: Going to Columbia, card number 063836. Standby weather check.
0: Standby.
2: Hey, Tracy.
3: I'm not sure if you copy that. Address 1902 Lindell Avenue shows a James Berry. I attempted contact with negative result.
2: 10-4. Is that in Marion County?
3: 10-3. I'm not sure if he's going to be the owner.
2: 10-4.
4: Alert call for a 68-year-old female with chest pain. She was responding normally and breathing normally. Further status unknown. Adam 16, respond 1040, 4937 West St. Anthony Road.

0: The copy right here is accepting with Spaniel Shoney Murphy, 785 Alpha Go with an RA of 1.
1: And also, we'd like patient information, and I'm going to go ahead and call OCC. There's a little variable in the algorithm for the weather there, but it's showing that it is VFR. There's nothing considering a ceiling.

0: Gen Med crew. You guys are responding to a subdermal hematoma, no vent, no special equipment, and patient is located in the ER.
1: Time for.

0: vehicle backing up on her. She's contemplating going back and getting another vehicle. She's going to give us a call if she needs anything further.
1: 10-4, should be clear.
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0: Edward Adam 2, Charles 9, Lincoln. Edward Adam 2, Charles 9, Lincoln. It's on a white Chevy Tahoe, one occupant. We'll be at 11th and Thompson Boulevard.
1: 10-4.

0: Victor King 1, William 8, Mary. Victor King 1, William 8, Mary. Red Ford Focus, one occupant. 10th and Thompson Boulevard.
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0: Charles Henry, Robert, Ida Sam Tom, Ocean Paul Henry, Edward Robert, Middle F Sam, date of birth 9/9/88,
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2: Sam Tom Lincoln 461. Sam Tom Lincoln 461. Gonna be on a Kia Sorento.
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0: Patient is by himself. He's unsure if the door is locked. He's unable to check. He is showing signs of respiratory distress.
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3: Last name Edmondson. Edward David Mary Ocean Nora David Sam Ocean Nora. Repeating, Edward David Mary Ocean Nora David Sam Ocean Nora. First name Jamie. John Adam Mary Ida Edward. John Adam Mary Ida Edward. Initial A Adam. Edward 1969 1205 1969 1205 Whitefield, Missouri.

vehicle theft from 1421 South Ohio Avenue. A caller stated that her boyfriend had borrowed the vehicle. Now he's refusing to bring an ex-boyfriend, threatening her, and he's taking it to Colorado. That vehicle does have GPS on it from Convert

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Salt River Ambulance, I need you to respond to 218 East Sabina Avenue. That would be 218 East Sabina Avenue. We have an 81-year-old female. She's nauseous, dizzy, right eye is not reactive to light. 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
0: I'm on Mark Twain Lake by the 107 Island. I have a 1028 J2 when ready.

will be a Zachary O'Neill Collins, last name Collins, C. Charles O. Ocean L. Lincoln L. Lincoln I. Ida and Nora S. Sam, first name Zachary, Z. Zebra A. Adam, C. Charles H. Henry A. Adam R. Robert Y. Young, the initial O. Ocean, date of birth 1997, 01, 16, 1997, 01, 16.

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0: 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Getting further now, conscious, alert, and breathing at this time, laying the road.
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1: 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He's in the road, was hit by a vehicle on his bicycle. 1033 run, 3 Adam 16 and engine 4, 4th and 5th on Cedar.
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William Edward Lincoln Lincoln hyphen William Robert Ida Edward David Edward Moore versus Kalen King Adam Young Lincoln Young Nora middle is Nora.

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1: 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I'm sorry, that Shaq is his first name. 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
0: 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Cross of Stavely. Tracy Fuqua reporting a cat and trap be located in the back of the residence, back of the house.
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1: 10-4. 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
0: Mike, it's Missouri plate 4 SAM J-John, J-John 20, it's on GMC pickup.
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0: 61 northbound from 2 miles south of New London. 61 northbound, 2 miles south of New London. Caller reporting a dark colored F-150, possibly a dark green, swerving heavily, unable to maintain lane, almost caused an accident. Caller requesting officers keep an eye out. 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

0: out of Warsaw, Illinois. Correction, out of Ursa, Illinois. It's going to be expiring 07-2025.
1: Careful. That vehicle pulled into a local church here in Lewistown. I'll try to make contact.
0: 10-4.

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1: 20936 State Highway BB, Lewistown. 911 open line from deactivated cell phone. 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NECOM could hear someone in the background. No one would respond to them. Unable to attempt recontact.
0: 10-4, show me in route.
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0: 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She is pale. 1033 315 Engine 6. 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
2: We received complaints at 404 Lewis Street in LaGrange, 404 Lewis Street in LaGrange. Scott Weishart requesting to speak to a deputy in regards to loud music at his neighbor's, the Klatt's house. We do not have a LaGrange officer on duty at this time.
3: 10-4, what's a good callback number for Mr. Weishart?
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3: 10-4.
4: Thirty-six eastbound. Going to be about a mile and a half east of Brookfield. Texas, X-ray Victor Mary 0258, X-ray Victor Mary 0258, Texas.

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0: Last of Moore, Mary, Ocean Ocean, Robert Edward, first of Tyler, Tom Young, Lincoln, Robert, no middle, male, 9, 1804, 09, 1, 8, 2004.

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0: Is he responding for a... 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Possible injury to the face and chest with no bleeding. Currently coding. Off level.
1: Copy. 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Present onset of severe pain and numbness. Partial evidence of a stroke. 1033 run, 3 Adam 16 in Tri-Township Fire. 2526 Rebecca Court West.

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1: Westbound 36, east of Marceline Junction with Missouri, Charles Adam 1, Zebra 5 North, 2027 plate.
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2: Four.
3: 486, go ahead.
4: In reference to that noise complaint, I've driven by that residence. I can hear no loud music or any other noises.
3: 10-4, be advised, he called back wanting something done as far as a peace disturbance citation. I told him I had made contact with you and that you had made contact with LaGrange 100.
4: 10-3. Don't have any reason for a peace disturbance citation at this point. I'll continue to drive by.
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1: 973, go ahead.
0: Westbound 36 west of Marshall Lane Junction with Missouri, Robert Boy 4, Union 1 Lincoln. Robert Boy 4, Union 1 Lincoln.
1: Nine seven three 2016 Toyota to Kyle Stillwell out of Elton, expiring in 26, -99.
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0: Cameron, Charles Adam, Mary, Edward Robert, Ocean Nora, Middles John, male date of birth, 11/23, correction, 11/24 of 03. 11/24 of 03.
1: Tampa.
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0: 10:17, 10:40, 205 East Spring Street, Timber Point Healthcare Center, Timber Point, for a 80-year-old male, constant breathing, needing a transfer. He's short of breath. Had an abnormal chest x-ray. Suspected pneumonia. He's not breathing normally. He is responding normally. 2017, 1040, 205 East Spring Street, Kim Point Health Care Center, Kim Point, beyond south.
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1: ahead. West of Wissey, Lincoln Young, Sam Young, first to Sean, Sam Edward Abnora, middle of David. 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

0: Date of birth will be 2005, 10-17, 2005, 10-17, Illinois, white male.
1: Ted.

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0: Dispatch 16 Revenue Blessing.

Yeah, I'm 11. Yeah, I'm 11, 1040, 611, Country Club Heights, apartment 119, 63-year-old male, conscious and breathing. He's sick, he's clammy, he is responding normally, he is breathing normally, experiencing a fever, chill. 311, 1040, 611, Country Club Heights, apartment 119.

Hello?

0: a pendant press with no voice contact, GPS spotting in the parking lot. 69-year-old female, status unknown. 315, 1040, 1400 Harrison, Heavy South, spotting in the parking lot. Pendant press, no voice contact.
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2: He's on a traffic stop, Route J John, south of River Valley Trail.
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Last name, Allensworth, Adam Lincoln, Lincoln, Edward Nora, Sam William, Ocean Robert, Tom Henry. First name, Weston, William Edward, Sam, Tom Ocean Nora. Middle initial, S, Sam, date of birth, 2008-03-03-2008-03-03. 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

0: John King, 0, Paul 9, Paul. May of 27, 2005, Mitsubishi. Weston Allensworth, ADQ, Surrey Hills. 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
1: Copy.
2: But we do have a standby transfer flight coming out of Blessing Hospital, if you're ready to copy the rest.
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0: 27, corrective lenses, class D license. He's clear.
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2: 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No one's declined for weather.
3: Roger that.
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0: Midway Ford, 801 Marion City Road, 801 Marion City Road, showing warehouse motion, sales entry motion, warehouse door. We'll be checking Marion County to see if they have a second for you.
1: General Monroe.
0: 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Midway Ford, 801 Marion City Road, 801 Marion City Road.
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0: this parking lot. 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
1: 2, G. George, N. Nor, A. Adam, L. Lincoln, B. Boy, E. Edward, K. King, 5, H. Henry, 1519165. Should be a 2017 Chevy.
2: Patient was on high flow, O2, 50 liters per minute, but they did go on BiPAP, or will go on BiPAP for flight, my apologies. They are on IV antibiotics, fever with sepsis, high liver enzymes, immunocompromised due to IV, IG, want to check for leukemia, located ICU, room 2505.
3: That's 3 out of 1 7 in round 5.

0: 36 of the ethanol plant. Go ahead.
1: 537, 1050, leaving the scene. Heard northbound 63 at the South Casey's in Macon. Silver pickup truck struck RP silver passenger car. We're gathering further. We'll advise Macon PD as well.
0: Did you advise the suspect vehicle left northbound?
1: 10-3.
0: Okay, and what's the vehicle description of the suspect vehicle, and where might the damage be?
2: Could you show the front? So it was served with a summons.

0: 861 Macon. I'm currently on a traffic stop. Cleaver and Associates, north side of Macon, north of 36. I'll be watching for vehicle once you have a description.
1: 861-537. Vehicle is a newer model, silver pickup. Damage will be on the right passenger rear side.
2: Flapper 7, copy.

0: they will notify our officers. Do the RP want them to meet them at Subway? And do you have the RP's contact information?
1: If you could have a PD officer meet them at Subway. We have officers looking for the suspect vehicle. We're still on the line with them.
0: Making 911 copies, making state. Making 911 clear.

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1: Macon State, this is Macon 911. Go ahead.
0: Macon 911. The RP is a Jace Gooch. Phone number is 563-213-1983.

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0: Trinity Villa. Caller advised 28-year-old female, constant breathing. She's in the office, not violent, not have access to weapons. She was intending suicide.
1: Middle J. John, female 2883-020883, Illinois.
0: Community Villa, they'll be in the office.
2: Oh, Wakanda State Park, everything J1?
3: 10-4.

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0: Assist Agency 8406, County Road 44. 8406, County Road 44. Try and contact an Earl Hasty. Let's see if he wants to press charges on a subject for trespassing on his property at 2801 Chestnut, Hannibal.

0: Sir, can you ascertain any weapons, if known?
1: No, in the 502, they just advise they're unsure if there are any weapons involved. The male subject just got on scene, is trying to gather more information at the time.

0: And speaking of the state cars, see if they're closer.
1: Don't call me, Charlie 2, we'll get a hold of state. They also just stated that both parties are separated. The female is with the reporting party. The male is going to be located in that white pickup truck. He does have all four children into the truck and will not let them out.
0: I'm in route.
1: No, I'm copying you in route at 11:32.

0: Megan 911 to Macon State, Region BIO.
1: Macon 911, this is Macon State, go ahead.
0: Megan 911 to Macon State, we do have a trooper in the area of 514 Fulton Street up in Bering for a report of a domestic disturbance ongoing. We do have 502 en route.
1: What was the location again, 514?
0: Yeah, this is going to be 514 Fulton Street up in Bering

0: Not one making stated it is going to be a physical domestic. Unknown weapons at this time. The reporting party just arrived on scene. Both parties are separated. The male subject is going to be located in a white pickup truck in the driveway. He does have all four children in the vehicle and will not let them out.
1: Making 911 advice of a physical domestic at 514 Fulton Street. The male subject will be in a white pickup in the door.

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1: The voice request. I do not have a contact number for him. I'll see if I can locate one.
2: Zero one, 10-1.

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1: Fire.
2: 10-3. 6-6, okay.
1: Go ahead and have him disregard. I'll be in route to that.
3: 366 Megan, copy tonight.
2: Sure, clear.

0: 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She is sick. She is responding normally. She is not breathing normally. She's generally unwell. 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
0: 3, 10-4.

0: 865.
1: I'm 10-8 for my stop. Do you have any updates on the leaving scene? Ten four, you can go on and attach me. I'll be in route.
0: 10-4. Turning back. Entry, would like you to continue to make contact with him.
2: 10-4.
3: I'm on scene with Macon PD. This crash occurred outside the city limits. So I'll be working it.
0: 10-4. Can you confirm with the subject if the vehicle left northbound or southbound?
4: 5th. A fall with no injuries. They're still on the floor. 69-year-old male.
1: 10-4. Make some time for now.
0: 10-4. Make him 377. 537, go ahead.
3: This crash occurred near the Cairo Junction on 63. The vehicle, after it struck her vehicle, it took a median crossover and went back southbound after the crash. If it has damage, I think it'll be actually on the front passenger side, and maybe down the side, all the way down the side of the passenger side. And there might be some like dark gray or charcoal paint transfer.

0: 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Make him 3-7-7.
1: Oh, really? Go ahead.
0: Did you copy our traffic with 537?
1: 10-3, what was the vehicle description?
0: The suspect vehicle is a newer silver four-door pickup truck. Possibly have damage to the front passenger side, paint transfer down the passenger side.
1: Ten four, I'll look for it.
0: Should be clear.

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1: My time.
0: Ten 4:13:50. 3:77. I would say at least 30 minutes ago.
1: 10:04.
0: Trudy, clear.
1: 5:37, I can believe the crash occurred about 10:56 hours, so close to an hour ago.
0: 10:04, 3:77, okay.
1: 3:77, I copy.
2: Mary, Ida, Edward, Lincoln, King, Edward, I can run it by number if you don't get it back. I'm still 35 minutes out.
0: No one copies. I live for 4 hours. Hang on, quick.
2: Any updates on that situation at 542?
0: No, and 502, the reporting party and the female are both separated from the male individual located at 514 Fulton Street. The male and the female are going to be located on the corner of 2nd Street and Picton Street next to the storage unit. They're just waiting until law enforcement gets on scene.
2: I'm clear.
0: 11:45 hours, hang on, clear.
1: For trespassing.
0: The trespass is going to be 2801 Chestnut, 2801 Chestnut. Suspect is going to be a Casey Brown.
1: 10-4.

0: with.
1: I want to advise the male subject was en route to the courthouse to file an ex parte. The RP and the female party involved are at 2nd and Pitkin next to the storage units in a red pickup.
0: Turn 4.
1: Should be quick.

0: Make it say we took a call reference of rolling domestic or disturbance 61 northbound from State Highway B in Lewis County. It's currently crossed into Clark County. We transferred the call. The blue Chevy Suburban passenger was striking the driver of the vehicle and a phone was thrown out the window. The caller was behind the vehicle in a maroon Ford F-150 hauling a trailer. We transferred the call to Clark County. Contact them for any additional.
1: Ten four. Trevor Clark.

0: I'll still head that direction, just in case.
1: Lewis County Sheriff's Office, is the caller advised they threw a phone out the window just prior to calling? They initially plotted at 61 and State Highway B-Boy, maybe south of that location.
2: 10-4.

Megan, I want to make a state. 1350 is back en route to the Fulton Street. Advised the subject was there again. The female party does have blood on her shirt. Stated that he physically harmed her.

0: has returned to 514 Fulton Street. 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The female does have blood on her shirt and did advise that he did physically harm her.
1: I'm clear. Show me en route to Bering.
0: No, I'm copy. 72 en route to Bering at 1157 hours. Thank you. All clear.
2: The residence just south of the church in the backyard, 709 Fulton.
0: Copy.

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1: Jim Ford, Whitley County now. We'll be 10-8, it's unfounded.
0: 10-4.

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1: Is the, can you check on the deputy's ETA?
0: 10-4, standby.
2: 257, making 10-4, you want?
0: 257, 1201, security clear.

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1: 10 minutes. Just crossing Highway 15 in Coon Creek, just south of Edina.
0: No, copy, 502, thank you, sir. At 1201, second, clear.
2: Have them give me a 21.
0: 10-4. Turkey, sir. Yes, 21. No, I'm obviously. Hang on. Turkey, sir.

0: I don't believe I have that number.
1: Not on copy, Tower 2. I will reach out and get that phone number for you, sir.
2: Flight is updated to go or still standby.
3: In the ICU at St. Louis University, I'll give them a call and get a status check for you. Standby 1.

0: Fire 14.
1: Is that individual still following that vehicle?
0: Negative. They are headed to Fort Madison. They continued north.
1: 10-4, do we get a plate information on that by chance?
0: Iowa plate. Last two numbers should be an 8-3. Was unsure the rest of the plate. There is a hitch that was blocking the plate.
1: 10-4.

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1: Now to 502, would you be able to give our Office of Public Service? I have 1350 phone number.
0: Sound clear. I'm on Highway 15, double E, Edwards. 15, double E, Edwards.
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0: 16.
1: I'm on 61 east west. I'm going to continue eastbound towards the Iowa line. Did you make contact with Lee County?
0: 10-4.
1: Thank you.

0: No, I'll copy phone 223 at 1209 hours. Can I get out there?
1: Last name McAllister. This is a Missouri operator, by the way. Last name McAllister. Mary, Charles, Adam, Lincoln, Sam, Tom, Edward, Robert. First name Tyson. Tom Young, Sam, Ocean, Nora. Date of birth is 1983-0619. 1983-0619, White Mountain, Missouri.

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1: 10-4. Just information, Knox County Deputy 502 is with the female party now, and I'm with the male party, and we are at different sides of the town. We are secure.
0: 10-4. Should be clear.

0: 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This is Mason 911. Go ahead.
1: Information only. Reference the domestic and Rashir are officers with the male subject. The deputy is with the female subject. They're on the opposite sides of town. Everyone's secure.
0: Making 911 copy. Thank you for the update. Making 911 clear.
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Gonna be at Thousand Hills State Park, Highway 157 at the park entrance. Gonna be with Missouri Robert Lincoln 5, 05 Paul. It's gonna be on a gray Toyota RAV4.

0: 377 checked the area, did not locate anything or the vehicle. I took the report. The party involved is still on scene, was not injured. I'm 10-8.
1: Simple. True, be clear.

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0: 10-4, I'll be 10-8.
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0: 161 Blackjack Marina. Sarah Wilson requesting Crossing Road Deputy reference a dog locked in a Jeep Cherokee, black or dark in color. Prior to possible plate, Zebra John 2, William 1 Zebra, Zebra John 2, William 1 Zebra. I'm showing that checks to a 22 Jeep Utility to Robert Beasley out of Wildwood.
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1805 Grove Avenue. Friend who's calling in, they said the subject suffers from depression, been told to complain that she was in trouble a couple weeks ago, has not taken her meds, 74-year-old female, also tends to drink. It's been a couple weeks since they've been in touch. Grove Avenue.

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war had happened. Much other than the V-code on a 94 Harley, does show that IFC has also ran this on 520-26.

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0: Do that, stand by.

0: 804, that comes back to James Howard and Whitney Sickle out of Chilvina, expiration March 27, negative 29.
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0: 1154, CNI vehicle, Highway 63 southbound from Route T-Tom, north of Kirksville. It's a black Jeep Wagoneer, unknown state registration, unable to maintain lines. Make your own case.
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0: Making 11:54. Still, it's an Arkansas plate. The RP's no longer following it.
1: 10 for me.
0: Sure, be clear.

0410-4. I'm not able to get any response other than the D code showing a 1994 Harley XLH series motorcycle.

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0: 911-502.
1: No physical signs of injury on victim. Neither party wish to pursue charges. I placed him on a 12-hour rule. 10-8.
0: 911 copy, 502, no physical injuries found on victim. Neither party wants to press charges. 12-hour rule in effect. 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

William, Edward, Ida, Mary, Adam, Nora, first of Alicia, Adam, Lincoln, Ida, Charles, Ida, Adam, middle, and Mary. Female 10676100676, Missouri.

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0: Dump 2712 and out 02712, you're responding to the men's bathroom in Central Park. Unknown age male, unknown consciousness, unknown breathing status. Caller advised he appeared to be passed out in the stall. Caller's outside of the restroom at this time.
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1: 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Appears to be passed out, unknown conscious, unknown breathing status. Law enforcement is on scene.
0: Engine 2, copy.
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0: I've already told them
1: to. Received.
2: They come, 4711.
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1: Got 27 moving around.
0: Kangol Regional Airport.

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0: Sure, be clear.

Random 16, 1040, 2130 Harrison, Fitzmaurice home. 9-year-old female, constant breathing, needing a transfer. She has fallen. Because the left wrist is broken. She's not breathing normally. Random 16, 1040, 2130 Harrison, Fitzmaurice home. In the back.

Passenger 8 Megan, approach up. It's going to be at Thousand Hills State Park, Highway 157 at the beach entrance. It's going to be with Robert Edward 3, David 4, David. It's going to be on a red Nissan Murano.

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0: 10:33, Adam 16, engine 3, respond to 500 Garden Court. Call for a female patient having a mental health crisis. Our caller did disconnect abruptly. There is a history of violence with the patient. There is further unknown at this time. QPD's en route. 10:33, first 3, Adam 20, and engine 3, respond to 500 Garden Court.
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2712, traffic crash, injury, vehicle versus motorcycle. In the area of Highway O as an ocean at Warren Barrett. O as an ocean at Warren Barrett. Respond name of Fire 1.

0: Ladder 1, you're responding for a motorcycle versus passenger car. No obvious injuries at this time, but patient is still needing evaluated. Vehicles are still in the roadway. HPD and EMS are en route.
1: Ladder 1, copy.
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1: Country retirement estates, 18540 State Highway 16. Country here, 18540 State Highway 16. Responding with Fire 1, regarding dispatch to this medical one.

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2: First is Weaver, William, Edward, Adam, Victor, Edward, Robert. First name Robert, common spelling, middle initial W. William. Date of birth is 8/25/56. Last name Stalker, Sam, Tom, Ocean, Charles, King, Edward, Robert. First name is Julia, John, Union, Lincoln, Ida, Adam. Middle initial is E for Edward. Date of birth is 3/14/64.
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3: And white female, Missouri, last name Bowers, B-O-W-E-R-S, first name Hallie, H-L-L-I-E, no initial, and Mary, date of birth 2-15 and 90, 15-1990, white female, Iowa.

0: first one is showing 21 Lincoln Adam Nora David. 2021 Lincoln Adam Nora David to Doug Mannings out of Missouri. Negative 99. I didn't receive anything back from Illinois. 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

0: 对。
1: 3-10-4。
0: Passenger out of Illinois, left Woods, William, Ocean, Ocean, David, Sam, first of Jeremy, John, Edward, Robert, Edward, Mary, Young, middle C, Charles. Date of birth will be 1993, 0815, 1993, 0815, Illinois, white male.
2: Call back again. Now advise she's westbound by Scotty.
3: 10-4, I'm still 104 in the airport. If you want to put that out of the city announcement also.
1: We'll be coming upon that shortly.

0: Nightmare.
1: Jureka. 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
0: I'm here, B.
1: Go ahead.
0: Last of Shelby, itinerary Ocean, B-Boy Edward, first of Earl, E-A-R-L, middle of D. David, he is a junior. Date of birth is 01-31-1968. 01-31-1968, white male.

responded to Jamie L. Overt, 2244 North 443rd Lane, Liberty, 2018 Ford Utility, suspended for mandatory insurance violation 99 two times, run out of Adams and run out of Pike, was in Liberty, now westbound on Scotty's, passing Scotty's on 104.

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0: 10-4, three, three. 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

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And 102 is responding. 1061.

165. Bay 99 out of Adams County for possession of meth. Also is 99 out of Pike County for failure to appear. Petition to revoke review. Original theft. We'll confirm. Go ahead.

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1: 374.
0: Megan. 537. I'll be out with Joshua Bentley. He has a warrant.
1: 537, 1020.
0: Boom link.

0: 257. He's at Daniel Boone Lake at on Shelby 301. Should be clear. 1350. 1403.
1: Should be clear. We have a complaint of speeding, swerving all over the roadway. Speed to excess of 75 miles per hour, make your own case.

0: Go ahead, hold on.
1: Did you hear that last traffic?
0: It was broke up. Could you repeat it for me, please?
1: 10-3, Highway 61 southbound near Highway B-Boy, Canton. Gonna be a maroon truck pulling a cattle trailer. Complaint of speeding and swerving. Make your own case.
0: I'm in Lewistown. I'm a bit out of position. I heard him say something about contacting Macon. Did they contact Macon?
1: 10-3.
0: 10-4.

0: year, pin 12. Can you check Bentley?
1: 10-4. Making 257, okay. Sure, right there.

0: Nikon, this is Megan.
1: Megan Sigma was kind of sheriff's office, collateralizing the semi exited State Highway 16 and then continued on to the on ramp going back on the 61 South. It's currently stationary at that location. They provided a possible trailer plate. Tom Nora 26056 Virginia. Tom Nora 26056 Virginia. The company logo was Boy Charles Union, Boy Charles Union on the side of the semi.
0: Should be clear.

0: tractor trailer exited at 16 and is currently down the 16 and 61 southbound ramp stationary. Possible Virginia registration, T-Tom and Nora 26056. Has the company logo of B-Boy, C. Charles, U. Union on the side of the tractor.
1: 10-4. Go ahead.
0: Those items are active until extradite.
1: Okay. Can you advise what they're for and what the total bond amount is?

0: damaged property, tampering, and conservation. 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
1: 10-4. 10-15.
0: 10-4, 1411, should be clear.

and black female Missouri, last name Dunson, David Union Nora, Sam Ocean Nora. First name, I'll be spelling Mary Adam Lincoln, Adam Charles Henry Ida Adam. M-A-L-A-C-H-I-A, Malishal. Hey Adam, date of birth 11/26/2004. 11/26/2004.

0: If you're not on call, you just want to head my way. Because I'll be hit 6.
1: Going to be with Missouri, Tom King 8, Boy 3 Young. It's going to be on a gray Mazda 3.
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1: Simple.
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1: Megan, he was advised of the complaints. He was cooperative, no issues, not tonight.
2: 10-4, should be clear.

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2: Affirmative. The RP is going to be a white female under 50, wearing all black with rubber boots.
1: That's clear.

We got a call advising 1050 on 172 in the southbound lanes, 2 miles south of Quincy. They advised they were unsure of the mile marker, rapid showing them just south of West St. Anthony's. Both vehicles have traffic, no injuries.

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0: 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Should we be clear?

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943-862. 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There's a Dodge sedan, older model, coming at you. I just checked that 95 on 36 at E. Edward. Trying to catch up to it now.

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0: New show me on a 1016 with that vehicle. Eastbound 36 on the exit ramp to US 24 east. Come on.
1: 104862, okay. Kirby.
2: 257, I can carry on something.
1: Okay.
3: 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Temporary tag 008 El Lincoln Peephole, double F Frank 008 El Lincoln Peephole, double F Frank

0: 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Negative 99.
1: I've heard their devil.
0: Sure, be clear.

0: 9-1-502.
1: I just got a report from a female individual stated on 2nd Street in Edina, there was a maroon Jeep Liberty four-door that almost hit her. She said there were two kids standing up out of the sunroof and one kid hanging out of the side window.
0: Direction of travel.
1: Now into 502, the reporting party did not state which direction of travel. I can contact her back and get a little bit more information. She did state that they were just driving around the Edina area.
0: Over 2nd Street, Maroon Jeep.
1: Now into 502, that is correct, sir.
0: I'm clear. I'm out of position, but I will get to Edina and take a look.
1: No, copy 72 at 14:30 hours, make it all clear.

0: 10-4, you show me tonight.
1: 10-4. Sure, be clear.
2: 41, Nathan.
1: 441, go ahead.
2: Can you look at my J1 to confirm insurance?
3: They would send it out to them.
0: 10-4. Are they going to need another unit?

0: if we were still going to continue when you guys freed up.
1: 10-4. Let me get out and check on this. There's about 4 cars on both sides of the road, so let me see.
0: 10-4.
2: Four 486, you're unreadable. Can you 10-9?
1: Vehicle 1, J1 will be John 5, Robert 2, not Robert 2, Tom. John 5, Robert 2, Tom. Vehicle 2 will be 4 Charles Edward, Nora 98, 4 Charles Edward, Nora 9.
2: 10-4, any injuries or blockage?
1: No injuries, minor blockage. Vehicles can get around if need be.
2: 10-4.
3: Hey, I'm Tyler.

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1: 10-4. I didn't get it back. I ran it at the dealer plate and as a specialty plate. I'm not getting a response.
0: 10-4, I've got a VIN. One ready?
1: Stand by.
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0: 10-4.
3: Stopping mile 9-3.
0: Go ahead.
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0: Ten four.
3: Should be clear.

0: Go ahead.
1: The first would be the driver of the Ford. It's going to be last of Abel, Adam Boy, Edward Lincoln Lincoln. First of Adeline, Adam, David Edward, Lincoln Young, Nora Nora. Middle initial, A. Adam. Date of birth, 3/13/2008. Missouri white female. Second, when ready.
0: Go ahead.
1: The second's going to be Missouri white male. Last of Robertson, Robert Ocean Boy, Edward Robert, Sam Ocean Nora. First of Lewis, Lincoln, Ocean Union, Ida Sam. Middle initial P. Paul. Date of birth, 6/15/59/06151959.

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0: B, Missouri Truck, 2 Young Boy, Union 26, 2YBU26, Missouri.
1: 18, 10-4.
0: I don't need them back. You can hang on.
1: 10-4.
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0: I'll be on stop at the state park office. 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With a gray Dodge Ram, W Missouri, 0, F Frank, U David, U Union, 32.
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0: 4-58.
1: Megan, I'm secure. I don't need any more status unless you have something pending. I'm going to try to help them here a little bit more.
0: 4-58, should be clear.
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0: 4-30, 14-59, should be clear.

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1: Ranger 8.
0: Thousand Hills State Park, Highway 157, at the beach entrance with George Mary 1, Young 4-0. 10 Beyond Silver, Chevy Malibu.

0: 861.
1: Making on my current stop. I've got a passenger. They're indicating he's having some sort of heart issue. They're requesting an ambulance. Would you contact Macon County 911?

0: Yes, sir, just to clarify, it's going to be on US 53 south of Atlanta, north of Highway M for a man having a heart issue.
1: 10-3, make it 911.
0: Copies. Do you have any other information, what kind of vehicle he's in, name and number, anything like that?

0: H. 8 C. Charles G. George. It's a blue pickup.
1: To John Giovanni out of Kirksville, 2016 Chevrolet truck 326. Also, we've contacted Mike 911 for EMS.
0: Ten four, Macon. I'm gonna relay the passenger's J2 information when you're ready.
1: 861
0: Macon, it's out of Missouri. Last name Kilgore. K King, I Ida L Lincoln, G George, O Ocean, R Robert E Edward. First name's Donald. D David O Ocean and Nora A Adam L Lincoln D David. The initials L Lincoln. Date of birth 1957-0110, 57-0110, black male, out of Missouri.

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1: Would you relay the passenger's information to make a 911?
0: 10-4, you guys any further on his condition? Conscious, alert?
1: He's still conscious and alert, having difficulty breathing.
0: 10-4, keep it.

0: 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I said 585. 585.
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0: Range, to be clear.

0: 861. 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If you'd relay that information to Megan 911.
1: Now one copies. We will let our responders know. Thank you, sir. 1513.
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0: Is the best number for both on Thomas Hill?

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0: 458. I'm 10-8 from that stranded boat. But can I get my number, please? I can't get Tyler Tech to connect. Mm-hmm. 458, your number is 260-217-372. 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
1: 10-4. And did NECOM have something pending?
0: We're taking that information now.
2: Cooperative, where they are secure, but they're requesting the troopers respond. We'll have a deputy respond as well.

0: 2 Albany 10-8, 1024 vehicle has been removed. Albany 10-8, can you turn in paperwork?
1: Sure, be clear.

0: 458, Mike, go ahead.
1: 458, Corps Engineers requesting assistance at Spalding Beach. There's a large group of people there swimming, apparently in a non-swimming area on a trampoline near some boats. They also have a deputy around.
0: Ten four. I'll be in around.
1: 458,

0: 12.80, maybe.
1: 12.80.
0: Maybe I caught that traffic. I'm on the e-marker, but I'll head that way also.
1: 12.80, should be clear.

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Edward Henry, 19333. 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
2: That's a Alp Gilders, Adam Lincoln Tom, George, Ida Lincoln Boy, Edward, Robert Sam, First of Amanda, Adam Mary, Adam, Nora, David, Adam, Nicholas Robert, female date of birth, 7/18/83.
3: Four, five, Tampa. 1050 north of Carthage, E94 and about 2400. Have unit one was north on 94 at 2400. A red Ford Taurus ran the stop sign going westbound. Unit one ended up in the ditch. The other unit left the scene.

0: I spoke with the father of the driver of this vehicle. He's en route. He's going to give me a call back with further information when he gets there. He's a couple miles out.
1: Lodge, you can take it out of the computer for 99. Additional citations issued.
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1: Be advised, you guys can stand down again. 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
0: Roger. Thank you. Good day.
1: Too, and then just confirming, I'm showing you at least powered up. ES Skytrack, just wanted to make sure you guys didn't break skids.
0: No, we didn't break skids. 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
1: Copy. 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
1: I'll be 10-8 from that last location. 488A is going to finish that up. Has 47 arrived yet?
0: 10-3.
1: 10-4. Go ahead and show me 1042.
2: I'm going to be off Highway J at Clarence Cannon Dam. I have 220 HATs when you're ready. The last name, Parker, P. Paul, Adam, R. Robert, K. King, E. Edward, R. Robert. First name, Talisa, T. Tom, E. Edward, L. Lincoln, E. Edward, I. Ida, S. Sam, A. Adam. Middle initial, L. Lincoln, date of birth, 1998-12-18, Hispanic female, out of Missouri.
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0: I'm 10'8". Roberts is on scene. 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
1: 10-3.

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0: 861, should be there.

Nelson Meyer, Mary Edward, Ida, Edward Robert, First of Boris, Transwine, Mitchell, no middle Mitchell, you know, they're birth 1472, 1472.

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0: non-injury call for assistance. We had on 16, respond to Curtis Creek, 823 South 36, room 244. 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They have advised he is a dual paraplegic. We're at a 1-6, non-injury call for assistance, Curtis Creek, 823 South 36, room 244.
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0: And that's another number for Boat Stop on Thomas Hill. 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

257 received a CNI complaint. White Ford SUV reported eastbound 36 at the Long Branch exit. Complaint speeding up, slowing down, weaving all over the roadway.

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0: Graham 16, engine 6, 1033, 205 South 24th Street, Kenny Weathers, Hall, 14-year-old male, unresponsive, he is not responding normally, he is breathing normally, seems to be waking up at this time, 3 Adam 16, engine 6, 1033, 205 South 24th Street, Weathers.
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2: 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They believe the subject was already on the water when the call came in. We're unable to recontact.
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1: Ranger 47, back in traffic stop.
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1: Yes.
0: Hey. I've Adams County 99 for driving 1115 above speed limit. Target large warning, trespass warnings, as well as a housing ban that's been served, a valid 27, and school confirmed.
1: No.
2: Fire advised to be the Osborne Building Administration. 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

south of the home and pharmacy side of the Golden Buick. 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Again, a gold Buick. 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
1: The parties are waiting outside. They do have headaches. We do have an ambulance en route. 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Adults. Both advising they have headaches. Said their carbon monoxide detector went off at 2 a.m. They're responding normally. 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Fire's en route. 315, 1040, 814 Monroe.

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1: Ranger 17.
0: I'll be on the stop. The entrance to Wacom State Park, the green SUV, will be Illinois, E. Edward, U. Union, 63808.
1: Ranger 17, should we clear?
2: Ranger 47, I can count my last two.
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0: King Henry 7-8 Paul. Checks back to a John Learhoff out of Lewistown on a 2003 Chevy passenger vehicle expiring 27.
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0: Mike, it'll be on Visitor Center Road, Missouri plate, Edward Frank 5, Union 6, Henry. It'll be on a blue Ford Mustang.
1: Two pots of them, Megan.
2: Two rows of.
1: I'm 1016 with that CNI. I just used the route double F. Missouri plate, Tom Edward 8, Paul 0 Young. Tom Edward 8, Paul 0 Young.

0: Music.
1: Ranger 17, make in 10-8.
0: Ranger 17, should be clear.
1: Jim.
0: 861, 1604, should be clear.
1: 430, make in 10-15.
0: 430.
1: Southbound Route J, just north of the dam. It's going to be an older black car, no plate.
0: 430, should be clear.
2: See the Phoenix 1 stop. There is a 20-year-old female, constant breathing. She is inside the store at this time. She has sliced her wrist. Advised she was suicidal. Unknown. Unknown if she still has the knife. It is suspected that she still has the knife. She's not responding normally. QV is en route. 311, 8010, 1040, 923 North 12, Phoenix 1 stop.
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0: going westbound, currently near the D marker.
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1: 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NECOM advised they received two more open line calls from the same number. It was westbound near the D marker.
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0: Dan Borish, drive-by subject 1099J1 out of Marion County. Air correction, Ralls County, will send for confirmation. 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
0: Have a J2 and ready.
1: Ranger 17, go ahead.
0: White male, Illinois, last of Jansen, J. John, A. Adam, and Nora, double S. Sam, E. Edward, and Nora, first of Caleb, middle B. M. Mary, date of birth, 05, 30, 89, white male, Illinois.

Class of Schultz, Sam Henry, Union Lincoln, Tom Zebra, First of Aiden, Adam, Ida, David, Edward, Nora, middle initial Ellison Lincoln, date of birth 2009-0721, 2009-0721, white male, Missouri.

0: You like it that way?
1: Yes, sir.
2: Sorry.
0: 23 in the area. See if anybody flags me down.
2: 1283, where?

0: I'll be clear. I spoke to the owners about having the dogs out in the heat. You could do a hard copy on that plate.
1: 10-4-2.

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0: Can we clear?
2: Negative 430.
0: Four thirty.
2: That item is active. However, they indicate ROR bond.
0: Megan 943-1018.
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0: Should we clear?

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0: Simple.

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0: Older brown Chevrolet Blazer, unknown plate, complaint weaving, unable to maintain lane.
1: 10-4.
0: Should be clear.
1: 257, Megan, 10-8.
0: 257, should be clear.

0: She also is a field notification, clear and present danger as well, and has a valid photo ID response. I send you the info.
1: 10-4, thank you. We're following them.
0: 10-4.
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0: Megan Stay, our La Plata officer 206 has requested more information on the CNI driver. Is he heading north or southbound?
1: @0900 Weaving and unable to maintain lane.
0: My 911 copies, make him stay. We will let him know. Thank you.
1: For me, clear.

0: 15, engine 2, 1033, 527 Broadway, Lampy, apartment 311. 65-year-old male, conscious and breathing. He's fallen on the floor. Advised his back hurts. He's responding normally. Been on the floor less than an hour. 3 Adam 15, engine 2, 1033, 527 Broadway, Lampy, apartment 311.
1: Female's clear, but I have three Jordan Wilsons in lawman. One's 30, one's 33, and one's 41.
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0: 124 hours, 151, 8th and State, 1061. I know here, caller, green eyes. FDA possession of meth out of Adams County, less than 5 grams. We will confirm.
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0: soccer field, 621 Warren Bear. The soccer field, 621 Warren Bear, crosses 7th. Caller's reporting a mail line between two trees, shoes off, not moving. The area of the soccer field, 621 Warren Bear.
1: Copy.

0: 2712, Station 1, First Responders, unknown problems. The soccer fields, 621 Warren Barrett Drive, soccer fields, 621 Warren Barrett, cross of 7th, responding to Fire 1.
1: Ten four. 4.

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0: 10-4. 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
1: It isn't over Tahoe, though. I'm not sure of the state. I'll be stopping it. That's South Excel, southbound 63.

0: Intercom 509, traffic stop. At Main Cross, 61 northbound at Main Cross. Mary Tom Victor 420, Mary Tom Victor 420, Iowa, white SUV.
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1: Last name Henderson. Henry Edward Nora. David Edward Robert Sam Ocean Nora. First name Jamie. John Adam Mary Ida Edward. Middle initial R. Robert. Birth date 1970, 1009. 1970, 1009. White male, Iowa.
0: What's your location?
2: I'm Megan. I'm heading towards the Corps office. I heard received information of a propane tank that is loaded.
0: Yeah, we're making that one just as it was leaking. It's a 120-gallon tank. It was leaking there. Two RVs off the north side near the visitor center.

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0: Florida, Frank Frank Queen, 573. Repeating, Frank Frank Queen, 573. Florida operator, Lester Staplefelt, Sam Tom Adam Paul, Edward Lincoln, Frank Edward Lincoln, David Tom. First of Wolf, Boy Motion Lincoln Frank, Full Medal of Heinrich, Henry Edward Ida Nora, Robert Ida Charles Henry.
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Adam, Missouri, last of Perry, Paul, Edward, Robert, Robert Young, first of David, common spelling, middle E, Edward, he is a junior. Date of birth, 1973, 0626 1973 0626, white male, Missouri.

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1: Megan, the propane link has been isolated and disconnected. 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

be a 2001 Mercedes. 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

0: fire, train derailment. Highway 168 near County Road 408, Highway 168 near County Road 408, responding with fire 1. Checks to Michael Klein of Columbia, Missouri on 2001 Mercedes. Has a Missouri registration E. Edward Enora 1, E. Edward 7, J. John, expiring March 2027. Can we clear?
1: 430.
2: 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Ecom traffic, a possible train derailment at 168 and 408. I'll be en route from Blackjack Marina area.
1: 10-4.

0: If I see him on the cameras, he appears to be secure. We have a information event pending.
1: Go ahead with it.
0: The caller was at 19883 Opry Place. 19883 Opry Place. Caller reporting a few miles south of this location, he heard approximately 50 to 55, 50 to 55 gunshots. Requesting an officer patrol the area.

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4: I'll be on stop the state park entrance, Wakanda State Park, with a black Jeep Compass. It'll be Illinois, D. George, D. David, 77920.
5: Committed a retail on Wednesday, so you may run him. He might have a signal on top for it. I don't know, though.

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0: Copy, 627 around 4 on board. 627, you're responding for a train derailment. Highway 168 at County Road 408. Caller's advising police six tanker cars derailed. Does not appear to be leaking. No fires reported. There are railroad staff out with the accident. Law enforcement has been advised.
1: 627, copy.
0: Six twenty-five, Nikum.
1: 25 is going to be a route with 3.
0: Copy, route 3. Bridge 259.

0: 4:30, go ahead.
1: Did you copy Conservation 259?
0: Not all of it cut out.
1: 4:30, 259 is on scene. Multiple tankers are overturned, not blocking the roadway other than County Road 408.
0: 10-4, all downgrade by continue. I'm still on Route J. Might have 150 start that way when he goes 10-8 as well.
1: 4:30, Drew, be clear.

0: double R Robert E. Edward double C Tom, middle B W William, date of birth 12/01/04, white male, Illinois.
1: Send for Ranger 17. Or 91, mate.
2: 491.
3: Deer County gave out a 1050. I'm not sure the J status. A car versus ATV. Highway 6 west of the river. I'm ground.
2: 10 more 370s off duty. 370s on scene. Opposites. Highway 6 Fisher River Bridge. Is a passenger car struck an ATV.
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2: Show 627 on scene. We do have multiple cars left the tracks. Doesn't appear to be any cloud or any leakage. We'll be investigating.
1: Received. On scene, multiple cars on the ground. Does not appear to be any clouds or leakage. 625, Nikon.
0: Go ahead, 25, for 25.
1: Winds out of the north at 3 miles per hour.
0: Copy that, thank you. Can you also show 625 on scene?
1: Received.

0: Conservation 259, would it be better for responding units to approach from the north or south?
1: Go ahead.
0: Situation 259, advise approach from the south.
1: 10-4.
2: Pacific Road and Vicky Court. 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We are with Illinois 28-246-8123.
0: David expiring 2030, negative 1029.
3: 10-4, and the last two.
0: The last two are 2-9, repeating 2-9.
3: 10-4, 10-8.
0: Sure, briefly.
4: Registered sex offender, criminal gang member caution, discharged out of parole status, respondent in a not served protection order with Candy Lyons. That's a valid 27. And a trespass warning for a few not set applications.
1: Okay, boy, is that order of protection? Is that local in Adams County, or is that out of
4: county? It's a local to Adams County, not served. Okay, anyway. Are you with us, okay?
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6: I'm 43 and I'm 15. 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He's a stage 4 cancer patient, experiencing pain in his side. 1043 and I'm 15. 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
0: I'll be Highway 157 at Thousand Hills. Expired Missouri temp tag 008 Adam X-ray Lincoln Lincoln on a white Hyundai Tucson.
2: E 218 26 OP 218. Looks like it'll be a plenary OP.

0: able to catch him. I'm going to post some pictures on social media and hopefully somebody recognizes him that way.
1: Pursuit.
2: And engine 2, respond to Quince at the island, towards the south end of the island near Lightpole. Have a caller reporting that he is stuck. Describes it as in some type of quicksand. He is not sinking, he is just stuck. Engine 4, engine 2, respond to Quince at the island, towards the south end of the island near Lightpole.

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1: He's at the location 168, County Road 408, 1600.
0: Command 1 copy. 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
2: Okay.
0: Other guy with him.
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3: 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Date of birth 03-10-1954, white male, Kansas.
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1: 10-4, I've located the plenary OP to be served. Looks like the emergency OP was served, but the plenary was not. I do have that.

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1: L3, go ahead.
0: Can you have an ambulance respond to Station 3 for a 13-year-old child fell off her bike?
1: Do you want them 33 or 40?
0: 1040, son.
1: Ten four. We do actually have a call in for this right now,

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2: Or 130, 6220 Broadway, customer trying to fight the employee, took it outside. Caller was inside, but she's not sure what's happening out there anymore. Didn't see any weapons. Colin, Blanchett, and they're in the parking lot.

0: on 24 from 184, probably 22 on that 30th and Chestnut. I can respond to that.
1: Might notify MoDOT. We're probably looking at closing Highway 168 all the way through here. So this is clean, so it's handled.
2: Appreciate if we can contact MoDOT if you'd like.
1: Yep, kind of put them on a standby. I'll let you know within 3 or 4 minutes. We're going to close the whole highway.
2: Appreciate it.

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0: 1600, go ahead, Command 1.
1: Do you all have any product leaking on that train?
0: Yeah, we have one car at this time. I'm still checking with Brian here on the other. We do have one car leaking. Carbaline is what he said is leaking.
1: Did you say carbaline?
0: That is correct. Carbaline on it.
1: Copy that.
0: Two of the tankers are going to Green America to be burned off. They're hauling alcohol.
1: Command 1, copy.

0: and 6 points.
1: Can you tell me what those actions were for, please?
0: Yes, sir. It states 1 year point revocation, 1 year point revocation, 1 year point revocation, and minor in possession for substance.
1: I'm clear, nothing further.
2: Copy that.
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0: Command 1.
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0: North at 3, north at 3.
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4: Fire 1.
5: Not 1 to
6: 502. Good, Jovatina. Warning for failure to drive on right half of the roadway.
5: 911 copies. 502. Warning for failure to drive on the right side of the roadway. 1744. Making that one clear.

0: Entendi.
1: 218, Paragon, Brian Wyant on the state pen. Several.
2: Captain, command, what was it?

0: probably out on the east side of Herndon Lake. Stand by.
1: Thank you.

0: I'm going to be sitting on the south side by blind, getting try to turn around when ADB gets able to, if he can go to the north side.
1: Jim.
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0: Station 259 Macon. I'll be 10-8, Marion County. Deputy, replace me on the road.
1: Conservation 259, true, be clear.

0: can you get a hold of the county, sheriff's department, or the highway patrol? We need somebody at the other end of this county road 308 to stop traffic. We're getting a lot of sightseers coming up through here on the east side of the rail.
1: Where is he? Oh, I heard that you had a deputy on scene at that train derailment. Do you have another that could assist with some traffic control for sightseers at County Road 308?
2: I do have a second, but he's having vehicle issues at this moment.
1: Proceed. I can reach out to Macon State.
2: Yeah.
3: You see if 150 or county can come in from the north and shove 168 down at County Road 402.
1: Ethan. We're at 11, 8010. 1040. Charlie 4. 2546 Oak Street, 11-year-old female, constant breathing, having a mental health crisis. She is violent. She does not have any weapons. Unknown if she is responding normally. She has not done anything to injure herself at this time. 311, 8010, 1040, 2546 Oak Street.

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0: Private 2, your second subject comes back valid Class F, expiring 2032, out of Kirksville. 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
1: I'll clear nothing further.
0: 911 copies. 502, 1800 hours. 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

0: on female date of birth, 10-15-09, 10-15-09.
1: 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I'm sending you both to 28 and 27.

0: emergency management's on his way down to the crash site.
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0: He'll be in a white pickup.
1: Dangle.

0: 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Is that correct?
1: Negative. It's 11466. My fault.

0: 51 520 of 26 11 466.
1: Shortly with their equipment, they'll

Freedom 19, 1033, 2015 Chestnut, Quincy. 65-year-old male, constant breathing, he's calling. 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Thank you.

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1: Be on Highway 6, just west of Highway 15. It'll be out in front of 55037. Highway 6, 55037. Be out to Texas Passenger 3927, David Victor 4. 3927, David Victor 4.

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2: Putnam County, this is Macon State.
1: Macon, can you send a crewer to Lake Thunderhead Marina? I have a 1050 J1, two vehicles. Female backed into another vehicle. I have plate number on both vehicles. They're unsure where the individual that drives the Iowa plate is.
2: Putnam County, what advise our officer?
1: 10-4. You on 28?
2: Go ahead.
1: The vehicle that struck the other one is 04 Henry 2 Adam Paul. 04 Henry 2 Adam Paul out of Missouri. The vehicle that got struck is out of Iowa. Nora Robert John 602. Iowa, Nora Robert John 602.

0: -11466 on the route 470.
1: This is a test of the Perry Fire Department paging system. This is only test concluded, 1818. Happy, I'm responding.

0: hold orders.
1: Accidental activation. Extensive damage.
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0: What is the name on the driver's license from Texas?
1: Stand by. Adam Nora Charles Henry. First name Diane. David Ida Adam Nora Adam.
2: Proceed.

0: And just for information, we are back out of 12th and Seminary.
1: 10-4. Nine one one to 502. Your subject, Diana Lawrence, is valid Class C, expiring 2030. No one's from words.
0: I'm clear, nothing further.
1: Nine one copy, 502, 1820. Thank you.

0: 16 to hazmat trailer. We're advised nothing's leaking this time. 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The party's going. Take a look. Copy that.
1: On scene, he's going to pull it into a trailer. He plants a lake side.
2: Civil.

0: Mary Charles, George, Union, Ida, Robert, Edward, first of Jeffrey, two Fs. Middle school B, Paul, male date of birth, 7/17/74. 7/17/74.
1: 10 points.

0: 9, repeating Iowa King Charles Charles 439. This will be on a gray Toyota RAV4.
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1: We'll be making contact with you here in a little bit. We've got some pictures and some info. We'll come down there and give it to you, kind of get a game plan together.
2: Copy that.

Boy Edward Sam Tom. 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Boy Robert Edward Nora David Adam. Boy Robert Edward Nora David Adam. Ethel initial J. John. J. John. Date of birth 1970, 10-27. 1970, 10-27. 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
3: 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Repeating 165 Adam Charles 8135. Hey, female Iowa.

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1: 10-4.
2: NM 15, 3NM 15, 3NM 15, respond 1040, 1000 South 14th, correction, 100 South 14th, 50 Junior High by the Morrison Theater for an 8-year-old female, conscious and breathing, who's had a seizure. She is epileptic and the seizure has stopped. She is waking up at this time. 3NM 20, 1040, run 100 South 14th, 50 Junior High by the Morrison Theater.

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0: took a call about two dogs in the road. 61 off ramp to 54. 61 northbound off ramp to 54. They were trying to coax them with whipped cream, but I advised them that there's nothing that we can really do if they're out in the county like that.
1: Sure, I'm in the area. I'll check it out.

0: 491.
1: One was taken by AirEvac to University in Columbia. The silver Chevy passenger car is going to remain on scene. They're just going to remove it themselves. I'm 10-8, call the report.

0: He's valid, no 99. That vehicle also comes back to Dustin Dosterman on an 094. License year is 27.
1: Ten four, ten six, citation speed.

0: 16 Andrew Nico.
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0: Broken.
1: We have a MoDOT representative here now for closing the road.
0: Proceed.

0: Copy, I terminated. I'm just trying to catch up. He's heading out to county on valley. Copy. Don't pursue. 10-9. Don't pursue. Copy, I'm terminated.
1: I'm on park in case he wraps around.

0: We're from 16 to 1600.
1: Go ahead.
0: You all got a thermal up there we can use on that tank to see if it's building pressure?
1: Yeah, we got two or three. We can make it happen, yeah.
0: Okay, we'll get a reading on that tank with it.
1: Copy that.
0: To 1600. We need a reading on both of the hazmat tanks that's upside down.
1: Copy that. We'll go get your reading.
0: Copy.
1: Are you going to try to get your gator out here also?

Yeah, he's far south, far away by Bly.

0: Sam Boy Frank, 211 Minnesota. It's going to be a silver SUV.
1: Copy, 601 northbound main cross. Right, seven.
2: And more, Mary Ocean Ocean Robert Edward. Mary Ocean Ocean Robert Edward. First name Shelby. Sam Henry Edward Lincoln Boy Young. Sam Henry Edward Lincoln Boy Young. Middle initial E. Edward. E. Edward. Date of birth 1992, 1215. 1992, 1215. White, female, Missouri.
1: 10-4.

0: County 507. She is valid and clear. Vehicle comes back to Nathaniel Moore on a 2015 Kia. License year is 27.
1: 10-4.

0: 1600, go ahead.
1: Just information. We've had a couple of news agencies reach out for some information. Do you want us to just send their contact information and I am responding update for you to call back when you have a moment?
0: Yeah, that'd be fine. We have WGM up here now. We got John on him.
1: Receipt.

0: And then I'll like, yeah, be pointing at Duger High.
1: Okay.
2: Yeah, 480 says contact me via phone. He's going to give him a call.
0: Damn.

0: 4 EV.
1: Go ahead.
0: Roden Bridge spoke with 480. They advised he had spoke with them. They are on scene at this time, trying to get to where they need to go.
1: Damn, appreciate it.